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0: Ow, just in case you never know. Then cut on up the love and make your tip for your toe. Me know you love him bad, come and see you with a show. So make the love a run, girl, make the love go. Denko, for the girl, let me know, strictly.
1: He certainly is. How you doing? It's your boy Denko in the building. It's another Flipside show, Smooth Cruising on 20 Urban Playbills, and we have got a fully stacked show for you today. Oh my gosh. So we started off the show with Mary J. Blige and George Michael as the full crew remix, as this week we celebrate Stevie Wonder's 76th birthday. Happy birthday, Stevie Wonder, all right? Also, we gave you Blackstreet and... No, we didn't give you Blackstreet. It was Janet Jackson, I Get Lonely, the Jam and Lewis Feel My Bass remix. I love that. Absolutely fantastic remix. Of course, as you know, this week, Janet celebrates her 60th. 6-0 birthday. Happy birthday to you, babes. Hope you have a great day, all right? Anyway, so much music to get from us, so little time. Lots of new music to give you. We've got tracks from Ella May's album. We've got new music from Jill Scott as well. Maya, Sincere, Sean Paul, Vibes Cartel, Morrison, just to name a few. Shaggy as well. Also, our Tune of the Week album selection, all right? Last week's was, I believe, Shaggy and what's his name? Robin Thicke. What will this week's be? Stick around and find out, all right? But until then, still got that. We've got our hip hop connection where you get the best in UK and USA hip hop with a sprinkle of grime as well. Also, my favourite part of the show, we call it the hip hop anthems mix. We give you 6 or 8, maybe, hip hop anthems, 4 from the 90s and 4 from the 2000s, all right? And then, of course, we round off the show with the big mix, the best in upfront dance and house music with a sprinkle of UK garage to make it go down nice. All right, now, if you want to get in touch with me, you can. The socials are DJ_Denko for TikTok and Instagram. If you're on Twitter, it's DEJAYDENCO. And if you're on Facebook, the word is Denko. All right, let's continue. We've got big tunage right now. Brand new music. We'll start with Eric Bellinger.

Errol. I don't want to keep score no more. How you doing? Flipside show. Smooth grooves return to urban flavours. Mr. Denko in the hot seat. Still got more great music on the way. Got something from Mary J. Blige, new from her. Also, new music from Jill Scott and Maya. But until then, remember this young lady. The album was called I'm Ready. Her name is True Hurts.

I'm ready now. We love that. How you doing? Lots of great music on the way, like I said. We've got some Jill Scott to come, Maya, and this one brand new from Mary J. Blige.

We love that. Kem and One Love. We've got some great music on the way. Like I said, new music from Jill Scott and Ella May on the way. I think it's time to give you one of the first of the many exclusives today on today's show. Brand new. This is Ray J and Jaquez. As a matter of fact, I was the one who said I loved you. Brand new. It was about 8 years ago. Don't act like you don't know. We were sitting at home in your mama's living room. It's called One Wish, the 20th. Mama knew

Jacquees combination, Wrong Wish, the 20th year anniversary mix. Some people wish to be a superstar. Wish to have a fan. Can you believe it's 20 years since that song came out? Well, I'm wishing on. I feel so old. So feel me. I remember the video. Hey, baby. I remember getting it on CD from the record company. Shit all on you. Ray J. Jacquees.

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0: Top 5 hip hop West Coast of all time.
1: Let's continue, all right? We've been playing this for a while. We've been playing this one for a while now. And we still love it. Blades. Touch and Tease. It's your boy Denko. It's a Flipside Show.

0: I believe we've got new music coming from her very, very soon. I'll look out for that. Blades. She's from Manny. I wonder if we've got some remixes on this, and I'm going to feature them soon.
1: Yo, it's your boy Kamar, aka Flavor Unit, representing straight out of Kingston, Jamaica, in the building with DJ Denko, bringing you the real R&B soul flavors. Don't touch that dial. Boom! Slip and slide, what it is.

0: in a your yard, and you want tell him say you want a loving hard. You run your ex car, you said that him a fraud. Cause this a real love, it a no camouflage. Ow, just in case you never know, then cut on up the love and make your tip for your toe. Me know you love him bad, come me see you with a show. So make the love a run, girl, make the love go. Then call for the girl, let me know, strictly.
1: Yeah.
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0: What's up, folks? This is Amp Fiddler here with Birmingham's finest DJ Danko, playing the finest smooth grooves in alternative R&B there is, y'all. So check it, brother. Out.
1: He would have been celebrating his 68th birthday. R.I.P. Amp Fiddler. There's gear, two tracks from him. This is the first one, Find My Way.

0: What's up? It's your girl Jones and Ron. Right now, I'm kicking it with Den Cole. 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

What's up, folks? This is Amp Fiddler here with Birmingham's finest DJ Danko, playing the finest smooth grooves in alternative R&B. It is, y'all. So check this brother out.

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It's the Flipside Show, Smooth Grooves Alternative Urban Flavours. And this young lady celebrates her 60th birthday this week, so we've got a feature cover from her as well, Janet Jackson. Probably one of my favourites, taken from her album Demeter Joe. This is R&B Junkie. Time to turn it up right now, still to come. Few more from our Tune of the Week album selection. Until then, what are we saying?

Hey, what's up? This is Nathan. Yeah, you're listening to Denko. Woo! Woo!

The original OG from the 90s, Johnny Gill. And One Night. Got a couple more to go before we get to our tune of the week, our bum selection, all right? How you doing? It's the Flipside Show, Smooth Grooves. Alternative urban flavours. Mr. Denko in the hot seat. Keeping it soulful, keeping it sexy right now.

I not leak it? I look so good, you look so good, maybe we should all leak it together. Here, you only live once, let the people see!

0: Of course, Flo and Leaky, how you doing? It's your boy Denko in the building. It's now time for our feature, first feature of the week. Album selection each and every week. I get new music. I sift for all new tunes and I select my tune of the week. But what we always do, is we play last week's tune of the week, which was Daneo alongside Big Nasty. It's called Work It. It's in a remix and it is this. And it would be when I play the jingle. All right. Shall we try again? Yeah, let's try again. Dun, dun, dun, dun, dun.
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1: Yo, what's poppin', y'all? This is the legendary guru. I'm in the building with my man, Birmingham's finest DJ, Denko. Denko, Denko, Denko, Denko, Denko.
2: Well, you heard the man. All right, it's now time for this week's Tune of the Week. There was so much great music out this week. New music from Shaggy. We had new music from Sean Paul as well. Ludacris, just to name but a few. But this song I'm going to play for you right now is Head and Shoulders Above All of Them. It's by a guy called Tuno. And he managed to recruit the likes of Beanie Man and the one and only, that's right, I said, Idris Elba on this song. Oh my gosh. This song is an absolute boomting, and it is my tune of the week for today.
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0: Yo, what's poppin', y'all? This is the legendary Guru. I'm in the building with my man, Birmingham's finest DJ, Denko.
1: So we've got a couple more to give you. I'm going to give you a little sprinkle in the drum and bass flavour right now. I'm going to give you a couple more, but before I do that, I need to play this song right now. It got sent to me. It's an old tune, but it has been remixed in the past, but it's nice to play the original version. You know what I mean? Because sometimes we forget when a remix is so good that the original version was just as good, you know, before it got touched. Her name is Malika. It's called Go. The original R&B version. The ballad version before it got touched by Crazy Cousins.

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Before that, we gave you Peter.

0: It's all alright. A little sprinkle of soca too. This is the Flipside Show, Smooth Grooves. Alternative urban flavour. A little something for everybody, you know?
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0: Rice and Peas. I don't know. One more in the drum and bass, and then we get into some reggae, right? It's the flip side show. Mr. Denko in the building.
1: Hey, man, I'll take some of that curry goat rice and peas.
2: Wait, wait, wait. 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
0: Zed Bias is called London Town.

0: Yeah, tell him the name. They say he's running the game. Camillitary man. You guessed it. It's yours truly, Camillionaire, also known as the Camillinator, because I stay killing the charts. Know what I'm talking about? I'm doing it big with my boy Danko. Know what I'm talking about? We got the streets on lock, and we're going to keep it that way. And you can tell him I said it already. Camillitary man.
1: We start with this one from Skip Marley. Got a very famous uncle. 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

0: Ow, just in case you never know. 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
1: Still to come, we got Shensia on the way, Budger Banton, Pato Rankin as well. But this is brand new, we like exclusive.

0: Lioness Promotions presents Mr. and Mrs. Vinyl, Episode 1. A night when four married couples show off their musical talent and we get to find out how well they know their spouse. On Saturday, the 11th of July, 2026, at the luxurious Gentings Casino, Temple Street, Wolverhampton, WV24AQ. Witness, for the first time, four couples from London, Birmingham and West Bromwich battle it out for a cash prize.
1: Featuring Mr. and Mrs. OP, Mr. and Mrs. Jamasiga, Mr. and Mrs. Smikes and Mr. and Mrs. Jonah, judged by Archie D, Miss L Vibes, Miss T and Chucky Downbeat, and Mr. and Mrs. Bloodline, hosted by Empress Sue Brown and Mr. RS Digital, powered by the mighty Gyro Sound. 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
1: 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Mr. and Mrs. Vinyl, you really can't miss this one.
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0: 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Boom, slip and slide. What it is.
1: Tell me a secret. I don't just want to know about any secret of yours. I want to know about one special secret.

Hey, how you doing? Wow, what a great start to the show. It's your boy Denko in the building right now on your number one station. It's the Reminisce Radio Show. We give you the best in 90s R&B, 90s soul, 90s hip-hop, and we always start the show, start the proceedings with some 90s slow jams. We just gave you, of course, En Vogue, the Funky Divas, and giving you something he can feel. Before that, we gave you, of course, Aaliyah. I will play some... we'll play some other great music as well. Still to come, we've got some SWV on the way, some Hinder Hicks, UK flavour, some Damage as well, some Mary J. Blige, Changing Faces, plus much, much more. Of course, we're going to get in the mix a little later, get in the mix a little later as well. We get the remix on, get the best in 90s R&B and soul. Those remixes that you know and love from yesteryear, you don't get to hear an awful lot anymore because DJs don't play them. And then we got some hip-hop as well, some 90s hip-hop to give you. And we always like to give you a sprinkle of UK hip-hop as well. Some of those pioneer hip-hop artists from way back when. And then we round up the show with some more slow jams. That is Itinerary for today. How you doing? Don't forget you can get in touch with me via the email at dejaydenco@hotmail.co.uk. That's dejaydenco@hotmail.co.uk. Instagram and TikTok, it's DJ, that's the letters D and J, _Denko. On Twitter, if people still use it, I still love Twitter. I don't get to go on it as much as I would like, but I still do tweet. And you can tweet me at DEEJAYDENCO. Gotta say hi to Vicky. How you doing, Vicky? Nice to know I've got your ears right now. Hi to you, Patricia. Hi to you, Andrea. Hi to you, Lady D. Hi to you, Captain Smiley. Not forgetting you, Chicken George. Of course, Mr. Telstream, aka Mr. Big John, Newfoundland and more. All right. And shout out to you, Karen. Not forgetting you, Claire, as well. And Spuds. I can't forget you, Spuds, can I? All right. Without further ado, I'm going to shop and let the music do the talking. Got some great music for you today. So if I were you, get your headphones on nice and loud. Get into your comfy chair. Sit down and relax. And we have got a smorgasbord of quality 90s R&B for you right now. So if you're a 90s fiend like myself, you're in for a treat. Let's start the proceedings with this one. You-

0: Pepe celebrated his who recently celebrated his 67th birthday, you know. Of course, backing vocals from Miss Mariah Carey. And every time I close my eyes, I go to sleep.
1: Yo, it's your boy Kamar, aka Flavor Unit, representing straight out of Kingston, Jamaica, in the building with DJ Denko, bringing you the real R&B soul flavors. Don't touch that dial. Boom, slip and slide, what it is.
0: Still to come, absolute classics from Tyrese, Maxwell, Tevin Campbell, and SWV. We spoil you, we really do spoil you. But until then, you off with this one. One of my favourites from Boys to Men, Four Seasons of Loneliness. This is the Reminisce Radio Show right here on your number one station.

cut close and I like. How you doing? If you just joined us right now, this is the Reminisce Radio Show. My name is Denko. We call myself Mr. 90s because we give the biggest and baddest 90s R&B, soul, hip-hop. And right now, we're in the slow jam session part of the show. And we just get some great music on the way. So like I said, great classics to come from Tyrese. Got something from Tevin Campbell. And this young man, whose album, debut album, was released this week, 30 years ago. Who are we talking about? Talking about Maxwell.

Let's play this one from him. Originally recorded by Kate Bush. Believe it or not, this is Maxwell, This Woman's Work. Tyrese on the way, and Tevin Campbell.

0: Not the same name. Album I'm Ready. Beautiful music from Joe, Mary J. Blige, SWV, and Tyrese on the way. I love this show, you know, so do. Just to play some quality for you.
1: This is Kevin Maxwell, and you're listening to the sounds of DJ Denko. Keep it locked, Birmingham, Birmingham, oh, Birmingham.
0: They're calling the body. Mr. Gibson, first name Tyrese.

They don't make them like they used to. Keith Sweat, Cut Close. Get up on it right now. How you doing? Still to come, we've got absolute bony fire classics from Drew Hill, Joe, and SWV on the way. Like I said, don't make them like these, do they? It's the Reminisce Radio Show. Let's continue. Sing along classic.

0: 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Kalia says so.
1: What's crack-a-lagging?
2: We are
1: Bishop
2: P.
1: That's P-H-Y-S-H-A.
2: P.
1: The next level. Hip-hop.
2: General Rouse.
1: And you are really, really, really tuned in.

John B. Love Hurts. What a tune. Still to come, we got some Blackstreet on the way and some Joe. It is the Reminisce Radio Show right here on your number one station. My name is Denko. They call me Mr. 90s. We've got some great music to come. Like I said, got Joe on the way and some Blackstreet and much, much more. We've still got to get in the mix as well, get my hands dirty, and some more hip-hop as well. If you love your hip-hop, we've got some great music for you later on in the show. But until then... until then, I shall start again. I don't know. You can't get the staff, can you?

Her debut single, of course, all those years ago, Mariah Carey. Vision of Love. How you doing? This is the Reminisce Radio Show right now. How you doing? My name is Denko. On your number one station, playing those sexy soul jams from the 90s. We got some R&B to come and some more hip-hop as well. But until then, whoo! You know if you're playing any 90s R&B or 90s hit or 90s slow jams, we don't feature this guy. It's a travesty. When we're talking about Joe Thomas, because no one comes close.

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0: Fisher
1: P.
0: That's P-H-Y-S-H-A.
1: P.
0: The next
1: level.
0: Hip hop.
1: General.
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1: tuned in
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1: with DJ Danko.

Of course, originally recorded by the Jones Girls, Escape and Who Do I Run To. Before that, we played Mariah Carey as well and Vision of Love. How you doing? It's your boy Denko in the building. A few more to go before we get in the mix, all right? And this next group, I haven't featured in a while, but you know what? You've got to feature these people because they were great. Brownstone, Firemaster Empty, still to come.

0: Beautiful Shola Amma and Who's Loving My Baby. We're going to keep it UK for the next couple before we get in the mix, all right? 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
0: With a little help from Kelly LaRock. This is a song.

Mark Morrison, Kayla Rock, Moan and Groan, Paul Koo on production remix. Let's keep it UK right now. I'd love to know what happened to these ladies, you know. The Honeys. And finally found right here on your number one station.

the Honeys and Family Fan. We've got a couple more to give you before we get in the mix, okay? These next four, they were four lady group, UK. They had one number one hit with BB and CC Winans. Who am I talking about? Kelly, Louise, and the sisters. Ooh, the names I've forgotten. It's Eternal.

0: Louise and Kelly. Collectively known as Eternal. All right, it's time for me to play one more song before I get my hands dirty in the mix. If you just joined us right now, how are you doing? My name is Denko. This is the Reminisce Radio Show right here on your number one station. We give you the best in 90s R&B, soul, hip-hop and slow jams. We're just coming up to the end of the slow jam part, slow jam segment for the first part of the show. And we've got some great music for you in the R&B segment. We're going to get my hands dirty in the mix. Got some big tunage from yesteryear. We're going to jog some memories right now and get you to shake your liquor foot then, you know? So we roll, all right, keep it right here on your numero uno station. What you say? What are you saying, Selena?
1: 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DJ Denko. Giving you some of that real soul music. So stay locked.
0: Remember this man? His name was TQ. It's all about better days.

Well, do we that label to deal with? And this your boy Roscoe, aka Mr. Swag, rank one in the building with DJ Denko, playing the hottest hip hop and R&B on Birmingham's number one.

Juice alongside Damage. Ooh, oh yeah. UK flavour right now. Still got some big tunes to come from Joe. Tatiana Ali on the way. And Janet Jackson too. All in the mix. Keep it right here, yeah? It's Jeremy

Joe, Mystical, the Double Take remix, Stutter. Hey, we're in the mix, y'all. Tatiana Ali on the way, Shantae Savage on the way, Brandy and Tyrese.

0: 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We've got the city logged.
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2: Good morning and welcome to Tuesday's Morning Report. It's the 2nd of June. I'm Liz Whittaker on the programme today.
3: You don't have to be in a small body to suffer from an eating disorder. You could be in a larger body as well.
2: It's World Eating Disorders Action Day. We're going to hear about the misconceptions and the stigmas. Also,
4: we do know that unfortunately a lot of people have to go and see healthcare practitioners multiple times before anybody takes them seriously.
2: Millions of women living with conditions like endometriosis could benefit from a new AI project that's aiming to fill some gaps in healthcare. And
5: they haven't had any access to the outdoors. They've never been able to feel the wind in their feathers or rain on their faces.
2: Sea Life London's Gentoo penguins are getting a bigger, brighter home. OK, before we get going, let's have a look at the weather. Heavy showers and thunder across the south and east, where it's going to be gusty. Drier spells in the west later with some sunnier spells. Temperatures around average for June with highs of 19 degrees Celsius. That'll be followed by a changeable week with showers and longer spells of rain, but some sunnier spells in between. OK, let's start with a look at some of the other stories making the headlines today with Frankie in the newsroom.
6: The family of an 18-year-old who was stabbed to death with a ceremonial knife in Southampton has called for ActionNet to address what they call the national emergency of knife crime. Henry Nowak was killed in early December. His killer, 23-year-old Vikram Digwar, was jailed for 21 years yesterday. Henry's father spoke outside the court.
7: Justice alone is not enough. We want to use Henry's heartbreaking story to make change for the better. We do not want his death to be used to create further division, hatred, or tension. We want his story to make our streets safer for everyone.
6: Sir Keir Starmer chairs a cabinet meeting today as the government deal with the fallout of the latest batch of documents relating to Lord Peter Mandelson. More than 1,000 files were released yesterday, including dozens of WhatsApp messages. In them, Lord Mandelson criticised the government, saying the Prime Minister lacked verve. Donald Trump says talks with Iran are continuing at rapid pace, despite the two sides continuing to exchange fire. The US president had previously downplayed the prospect of an agreement and now believes that there will be a deal to further extend the ceasefire and reopen the Strait of Hormuz. Former SNP chief executive Peter Murrell is due to return to court a week after admitting to embezzling £400,000 of the party's money. He'll appear at the High Court in Edinburgh, where prosecutors will lay out the facts of the case. Murrell, who is the ex-husband of Nicola Sturgeon, will be sentenced later this month. And a mother of two who blacked out every time she ate has now been treated. Sarah Hall had a rare medical condition that meant she fainted over meals, with her heart stopping 12 times a day.
8: Eating became kind of quite a stressful situation for me, because I never knew kind of what would happen at each mealtime, whether I would lose consciousness or not. So it became, eating became very, very functional and unenjoyable, and quite a stressful time.
6: There are only 150 reported cases of the condition worldwide, but now she's been treated in a landmark medical trial.
2: Cheers, Frankie. OK, let's have a quick flick through the morning papers. The release of new Mandelson files by the government leads several of the front pages, with the Times saying messages reveal the extent of ministers' frustration with Sir Keir Starmer. The Sun describes the release as a dossier bombshell. On the Daily Express, Labour's obsession with raising taxes to pay for benefits has been exposed in messages by senior minister Pat McFadden, published in the Mandelson files. The Mail says the latest Mandelson files release exposes toxic infighting at the heart of Labour. The Mirror also leads on the newly released files, saying messages reveal the axed ambassador's extraordinary treachery behind the PM's back. The Guardian, that says documents show Mandelson received sensitive security briefings and was in discussions with the head of MI6 before he completed vetting for the role. Elsewhere, The Star leads on football legend Kevin Keegan opening up about his stage 4 cancer and saying the doctor that's treating him is a Liverpool fan. And the FT leads with AI firm Anthropic filing for a stock market listing in the States that could value it at $1 trillion or more. Now then, a look at what's trending on the socials. Kevin Keegan's stage 4 cancer, that's got people searching today, as does Rosamund Pike, who called out an audience member for texting during an emotional moment from her performance in West End play Inter Alia on Saturday. And Taylor Swift is popular at the moment. She's announced she's doing a song for Toy Story 5. Okay, so it's World Eating Disorders Action Day. Our reporter Johnny's been chatting with Thomas Freeston from BEAT, which is a charity which helps people suffering with eating disorders.
9: Hi Thomas, thanks for joining us today. Why do you think an awareness day is so important?
3: Yeah, I mean, it's really important to raise awareness of eating disorders because there are a lot of, you know, myths and misconceptions about eating disorders. People don't recognise that they're very complex mental illnesses and they can actually affect anyone. So there's often this idea of who is affected by eating disorders. Particularly, they might think it's someone who suffers from anorexia, who's typically female and is quite young, but actually it affects anyone of any age, gender, ethnicity, and it can come in a different sort of weights, shapes and sizes. So you don't have to be in a small body to suffer from an eating disorder. You could be, in a larger body as well. And these stereotypes really drive this lack of awareness and understanding. And then you see it in places like GPs and other places as well, and families and friends who make unhelpful comments.
9: You said there about people making unhelpful comments. Do you still think there's a lot of stigma attached to having an eating disorder?
3: Yeah, absolutely. There's a lot of stigma still, you know, as I sort of mentioned before, around that it affecting people, often seeing it as a women's issue. Actually, there's a lot of stigma, because if you're a male with an eating disorder, you might not come forward to reach out for support, because you think, oh, this is an issue that mainly affects women. And so if we can break that down and discuss that eating disorders affects anyone, and actually we know that there's at least 1.25 million people in the UK with an eating disorder, we can really break that stigma and encourage people to come forward. And this stigma also means that there's less research and understanding, and it really is then causing more severe problems further down the line for these people, because the sooner you intervene, the more likely you are to make a full recovery.
9: And so finally, how can you help someone you know if you're worried they might be struggling, but also do that in a way that doesn't reinforce that stigma?
3: Yeah, exactly. So, first point of call, I would say, is if anyone is unsure and suspects that someone they love and care for it is suffering potentially with an eating disorder or has a problem, then they can actually go onto our website. That's Beat Eating Disorders, and they can get advice on there. So we have a helpline that operates every weekday. So you could call that up and sort of explain the issue that you're experiencing, and we can really signpost you, whether that's having a conversation with your GP about what's actually happening and making sure you get treatment and support that you deserve. But also we have guidance for teachers, for people like GPs as well, directly what they can do. And I think that, you know, if there is a concern, you should always talk to someone, because the sooner we intervene and we can get you support, the better your chances are of making that full recovery. And if you can't talk to, perhaps if you're a young person, to your parents, talk to one of your friends potentially, and you know, use those people around you for support.
9: Thomas Freeston, thank you.
2: Thanks, Johnny. Some really useful information there. Now, millions of women living with conditions like endometriosis could benefit from a new artificial intelligence partnership between the UK and France. The two countries are teaming up to use AI and advanced medical imaging to tackle some of the biggest gaps in women's healthcare, areas campaigners and researchers have long argued don't receive enough attention or funding. The project will look at everything from reproductive health conditions to complications linked to pregnancy and childbirth, with hopes of developing better treatments and earlier diagnoses. But it's not just women's health in the spotlight. Researchers will also use the tech to study infectious diseases, including TB, malaria and emerging viruses, helping scientists respond more quickly to future outbreaks. Georgia spoke to Emma Cox, the CEO of Endometriosis UK. She says the partnership will help with waiting times.
4: It's great that both the French and the UK governments are considering women's health and how we can really drive down the unacceptable and very lengthy diagnosis times for endometriosis. The average length of time at diagnosis at the moment in the UK is over 9 years, and it would be great to see that driven down. And we really will be watching this initiative with interest to see if we can ensure endometriosis is prioritised within the scope of the project.
10: Fabulous. So, I mean, I know lots of women who suffer from endometriosis, and I think that's the same for many women. You know, you yourself or you know of someone else. What do you think is the main issue in diagnosing and treating endometriosis?
4: So I think when it comes to diagnosis of endometriosis, one of the real issues is the symptoms just not being recognised or not being believed. And so if somebody, we do know that unfortunately a lot of people have to go and see healthcare practitioners multiple times before anybody takes them seriously. Some people even get told that the symptoms like painful periods and chronic pain are in their head. And so there's an issue about how do we educate healthcare practitioners and our doctors so they do know what the symptoms are. And also then we have a real issue at the moment with gynaecology waiting lists, and it was the gynaecology waiting lists that went up by the highest percentage of any in COVID, and they've stayed really high. And we've had some recent government commitment to drive those down, but we still need to get those numbers driven down. And there's over 700,000 women waiting for appointments, and we need to drive those numbers down. But then even if you then do get to see the right person and they believe you and they know how to help, there are very few management and treatment options. The main treatment is surgery, if that's appropriate, and the main management is hormonal and also pain management. And there's been historically so little research into endometriosis, despite the large numbers having it, that there's just not the treatments that we need to see. And so as well as making sure we can diagnose people, we really need to start investing in research to improve management and treatment as well.
10: Absolutely. So with this new partnership, how do you think women will benefit from these better treatments and these faster diagnoses?
4: Well, I think one of the things that we would be great to see is really much faster diagnosis. So the average at the moment is around 9 years and 4 months in the UK. And we believe that target should be an average of a year or less by 2030. And if AI can be used to pick up patterns of symptoms and to help people speed to get a diagnosis, that will make a real difference. And of course, for some people, if they aren't diagnosed, the disease might progress. And so, of course, for those, if the earlier they get a diagnosis, the closer, the better they'll get their treatment, and then hopefully the disease won't have as much as an impact.
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2: Welcome back. Now, after years of campaigning over their living conditions, Sea Life London's Gentoo penguins are going to get a bigger and brighter home. And breeding at UK sites is going to end permanently. Here's Ben with more.
13: Good news for penguin fans and animal welfare campaigners alike. Sea Life London Aquarium is set to phase out its Gentoo penguins across the UK. Now that means that the 14 penguins in London will be joining the 17 in Birmingham in a brand new bigger home with natural light and more water space. Merlin Entertainments, the company that runs the aquariums, also says it will permanently end Gen 2 breeding at both sites. That comes after months of talks with campaign groups like Freedom for Animals, the Born Free Foundation, and PETA. Dr. Karis Bennett is a representative from PETA. She says the exhibit is a far cry from their natural habitat.
5: Gen 2 penguins are a species that lives in the sub-Antarctic. So they live on the edge of Antarctica, the Antarctic Peninsula, and also southern countries that are on the northern side of the Southern Ocean. So they have such a different environment in the wild to the UK, frankly. It's just incredibly cold down there. Being in the Antarctic, the wind speeds are terrifically fast and they're used to freezing conditions.
13: And she says their current environment isn't acceptable.
5: The Gentoo penguins have been held in a room in County Hall, central London, for years at Sea Life London Aquarium. They haven't had any access to the outdoors. They've never been able to feel the wind in their feathers or rain on their faces. There's no natural daylight. It is a basement room that they've been kept in, and Chris Packham has called it a perpetually dingy underground bunker. It's just a far cry from the ocean and their home in the wild. There is a pool in the exhibit, but it's tiny and it's only 2 meters deep. And this is a species that can dive to 400 meters deep in the ocean. They can be submerged for minutes at a time when they hunt for food. So any room in the UK, especially in London, can never replicate their natural environment.
13: Merlin Entertainment says details of the new enclosure will be confirmed by September, with campaign groups including Freedom for Animals and the Born Free Foundation involved in the design process. While some campaigners continue to push for a dedicated penguin sanctuary, Merlin argues that no such facility currently exists in the UK and says keeping the birds within its own sites is the best way to guarantee breeding ends for good. Dr. Bennett says while it does represent meaningful progress, it underlines a wider problem.
5: And we are pleased that this means the generation of individuals currently held there will be the last generation. They're also planning to expand the exhibit to make it larger with a bigger pool and more complex environment. And, you know, this does represent meaningful progress for the birds. However, the fundamental issue really remains that no artificial enclosure, room or exhibit, however big, can ever replicate the freedom and the scale of penguins' natural environment, because these are wild animals that have evolved in the sub-Antarctic. They're used to vast oceans and rocky shores that we just can't imagine. And ultimately, wild animals belong in the wild.
2: Thanks, Ben. Sounds like a step in the right direction, at least. Now, Britain's favourite conversation starters have been revealed as the weather, gardening and local gossip. The findings come as part of the launch of a new nationwide community campaign with a share of £60,000 available for charities and community groups across the UK. Our reporter Rosie Buck has been speaking to behavioural psychologist Joe Hemmings about why small talk plays such an important role in bringing communities together and how people can get involved in the new initiative.
14: So to coincide with its 60th anniversary, Anglian Home Improvement surveyed 2,000 UK adults and found out what gets us talking the most. And top of the list is the weather, surprise, at 40%. Our gardens and plants, 29%. And more than one in four say they love a bit of local gossip, that's 26%. Other hot topics for doorstep chats include recommendations for builders and plumbers, that's 13%. And one in five of us enjoys a natter with the neighbours about home improvements. That's 22% of us.
15: Why is small talk and engaging with one's community so important, do you think?
14: Look, despite everything going on in the world, it's the simple everyday moments at home that still matter the most. Whether we're debating how to make a cup of tea or chatting about the weather on the doorstep, it's these small interactions that create a vital sense of belonging. The research shows that 75% of us believe a strong community spirit is important, which is exactly why we wanted to spark this conversation. This is why Anglian Home Improvements have launched its 60 for 60 community campaign that looks to give back to the very heart of Britain and its communities.
15: Hey, so Jo, please tell us a little bit more about this community campaign. Who can sign up and what's in store for them?
14: Anglian Home Improvements are celebrating its 60th birthday by offering a £60,000 funding pot to community groups and charities across the country. One group will receive a complete makeover of Anglian windows and doors. Anglian are also giving 59 other groups a £600 cash grant to support their essential grassroots work. People can enter at anglianhome.co.uk/60for60.
2: That's it for Tuesday's Morning Report. We'll be back again tomorrow. Have a good day.

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1: In this week's news, the French President Emmanuel Macron agrees that reparation for France's involvement with the slave trade is now needed.
2: I think realistically this can be the starting point for reparations. This can be addressed in a number of ways. It's racial, structural imbalances in terms of income. Secondly, we can also look at the human dignity question. Then the debt that has saddled Africa and the African diaspora.
1: Barbados and Guyana has announced that their citizens can now travel into each country just by using their country ID card and soon with a phone app.
3: When I landed just now, I was able to use our Trident ID card and be able to have that replace what would otherwise have been a passport. Others will work with us to expand the category of CARICOM citizens who can benefit from this.
1: Black achievers from African countries in 1963 established African Day, which is celebrated every 25th of May. This gathering of African leaders soon created the African Union, which is also celebrated with the African anthem. The top three African countries with the weakest currencies are Guinea with 8,700 Guinean franc to $1, Sierra Leone with 21,000 leons to $1, and Sao Tome and Principe with 22,000 dobras to $1. The official 2026 FIFA World Cup soundtrack includes Burna Boy's collaboration with Shakira and Jamaican dancehall artist Shenseea's collaboration with Daddy Yankee. Let's go!

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1: Genesis, big talk all about man, Genesis man.
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3: Stand by for action. 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

0: Lioness Promotions presents Mr. and Mrs. Vinyl, Episode 1. A night when four married couples show off their musical talent and we get to find out how well they know their spouse. On Saturday, the 11th of July, 2026, at the luxurious Gentings Casino, Temple Street, Wolverhampton, WV24AQ. Witness, for the first time, four couples from London, Birmingham and West Bromwich battle it out for a cash prize.
1: Featuring Mr. and Mrs. OP, Mr. and Mrs. Jamasigan, Mr. and Mrs. Smikes and Mr. and Mrs. Jonah, judged by Archie D, Miss L Vibes, Miss T and Chucky Downbeat, and Mr. and Mrs. Bloodline.

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0: Greetings, one and all. This is Lloyd Brown, and you're in tune to none other than DJ Dr. Funk. Remember me tell you, full endorsement each and every time the brother plays. DJ Dr. Funk, kick it with.
1: Praise him, hey, we're gonna praise him, yeah.
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1: Praise him,
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1: It's the angel again, listening to that funk. It's Claire Angel again.
2: Yeah, this is the wonderful sounds of Dr. Funk Gunter.

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1: Let's go!

Wicked Sounds of JJ Soul. Love Came With You. And before that, we had Shola Amma. Surreal. Both on the Soon Forward rhythm track, produced by Curtis Lynch.

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Soon forward. Couldn't resist it, seriously. D-Funk, Genesis Radio, Birmingham.

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Zoom forward. Hello to Rowan Lee, how you doing?

0: greeting. This is the big Rastaman Maka B, and you're in tune to Dr. Funk live and direct. Yes, sir.
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0: 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His Majesty's love. His Majesty's love. You're locked in, locked on with your boy DJ Funk. 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

0: Lioness Promotions presents Mr. and Mrs. Vinyl, Episode 1. A night when four married couples show off their musical talent and we get to find out how well they know their spouse. On Saturday, the 11th of July, 2026, at the luxurious Gentings Casino, Temple Street, Wolverhampton, WV24AQ. Witness, for the first time, four couples from London, Birmingham and West Bromwich battle it out for a cash prize.
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0: £20. 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
1: 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Mr. and Mrs. Vinyl, you really can't miss this one.
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5: Welcome back. We're in the last half hour. Yours truly, D-Funk. 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Turn and you. I'm going to let the music do the talking this last half hour.
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The Wicked 1, 2, 3 rhythm. Queen Ifrika's in there.

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5: Hear me, man. I don't know, man. Back to the Future, this year. Yeah, you me president. Roll out, man. Red carpet, full security guard, man. And the ghetto rebel baby boom representing. I mean, I say, yo, Back to the Future. Them for check the history of president. Them for knowing, man. It's a

Zing. Yeah, man, cinema them finna go back to the future music, you know. When me say president is only one. Yeah, you me president, I make them know, you know, cause enough of them bad mind, you know, them sound boy, they can't bounce, you mad? 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

0: God Mindset. Did you, my favorite part of the tune. Yo, boom. You did deal with that note. Oh, blimey. Yeah, man. Loving it. It's the Back to the Future show right here on your very favorite frequency. Orlando, which one of them is it?
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6: President,
5: ooh,
6: President,
5: ooh,
6: President.
5: Yo, well, you know it's Baby Boom, they get to rebel, and I'm telling them this is Mr. President, and you know it's Back to the Future. I told them, do not move that dial.
6: No,
5: and this is how one global.
6: Global.
5: To the world. 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
6: kaboom.
7: 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Music.

every night of the week. So the reason for the show is, the name of the show rather is Back to the Future. And the reason that we call it Back to the Future is because what we do is we take a look at what's going on right now, especially in the charts, if not in the reggae world. Then we find a historical link with something that's going on in the reggae world as we speak. Then we follow that link back to a year in a reggae history and run the top 10 of that link. And right now there is a tune doing the road called Run the Road by a young lady who's based in New York called Hood Celebrity. And that track is a reworking of Murder, She Wrote. So today we're following Murder, She Wrote all the way back to the charts of 1992. We're going back to the month of May 1992, courtesy of Mr. Lloyd Gitsy Willis.

after we had a long interview with Lloyd Gitsy Willis. So we joined the conversation when he's talking to us about how he got to the Treasure Isle studio, the home of Duke Reed.

0: How do you get to Duke Creed? How do you get to to Treasure Isle Studio?
1: It was Jackie and Runabout took me.
0: Oh. Okay. So at that time now, do you have a band name?
1: No, man. Remember, there's Stammer McCook and the Supersonics he was playing under.
0: Oh.
1: It didn't matter.
0: It didn't matter who the musician was.
1: It didn't.
0: You were Supersonics.
1: Right, it's Stammer McCook and the Supersonics, yeah.
0: Right. Okay. So, in that time period now, what kind of artists are we talking about that you'd be backing? And would you be in the studio with the singer same time?
1: Yeah, man. Yeah, everything got on one time. You have John Holt. You have Alton Ellis. You have Opton Lewis. You have Phyllis Dillon. You have the Silver Tones.
0: Okay, right, the names that you called. Okay, so let's go. Let's go through them. So, Phyllis Dillon. Does that mean you played on a tune like Isle of Perfidia?
1: Yeah, man, I played on most of Phyllis Dillon songs.

0: Okay.
1: Most of John Holt. 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
0: Right. So give me some tune. Give me some tune. I'm in a dance and you're hearing somebody's playing some John Holt tune and you're like, yep, I me play that one, I me play that one.
1: My best girl, Mercy. 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

0: Okay, so that's John Ho. 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
1: I'm just a guy. They blood, sweat, and tears. You make me so happy. Willow Tree. Oh gosh, man, are you so much songs? We can't keep up with them.

0: the Jamaicans, Things You Say You Love, Baba Boom, Upton Lewis. Oh, oh.
1: Wow. Wow. You know, in this time, they say that when you get past a certain level, you don't have a catalog anymore.

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0: At number 10 this week. This week of May 4, 1992. It's Buju Banton with his first big hit. That was also his first piece of controversy, and a track called Love Me Browning.
2: I said this one and get to my Browning. Pick up a chest, kind of stamp, can't swing. Respect to the maximum from Shoestown to Rumble, Buju Banton, love the article, can't done. Hear me now.

0: Number 9.
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3: Sir, I want you. You get mad?
4: 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Shad. Look at Fab. Yeah.

0: The Maddie Maddie cry. Papa San. Would you believe that that is somebody's pastor right now? Cool, blimey.
1: Top 10 countdown. Number 7.
0: Woman No Fret from Buju Banton. A second in the top 10 for Buju.

0: number 6
1: is just before he becomes the known as the prophet, and he was also blazing a trail of glory. The gentleman who would become known as the fireman. This time it's Capleton with Almshouse.
2: Our unity strength

0: The talk in the industry is that his name was Simpleton because he was actually the cousin of Capleton, and this was his breakthrough hit, Coca-Cola Buckle Shape.
1: This our name quarter to 12. This president and guess what gonna hell? What are the world where you get expelled? That simple me, not the bad man tell. Bigger president seen a Simpleton, sir.
2: All guys.

0: Top 10 countdown. Number 4
1: is the highest entry for Buju Banton at number 4 with Moving About It, Moving About. Incidentally, this was the only one of Buju's tracks in the top 10 that was not actually on the Penthouse label.

0: May 4th, 1992, and we have come to this chart via the musical meanderings of one Lloyd Gitsy Willis. And at number two at this week of May 4, 1992 is sitting at number two, a track called Searching, a track that was re-released about three, four different times, featuring China Black. And this is one of those tracks that always gets me. This is one of those ones. Every time that Errol from China Black sees me, he just looks at me knowingly. He doesn't even have to open his mouth anymore, because at the time of this release, when I reviewed the track, I had said, yeah, I was quite unkind. I said words to the effect of, I can't see this sped up lovers rock track with an imitation Michael Jackson sounding, oh yeah, I know, imitation Michael Jackson sound alike. And and then the tune came out, and then the B-line lick, and then the tune lick. Then it got signed to what were they called? Big One Records. And then it got re-released. Then it got signed to, was that Wild Card? And then it went into the pop charts. Then they get signed to do the Rugby World Cup theme tune, and every time Errol sees me, and he just looks at me knowingly. And I hadn't seen him for years, and then I saw him at Peter Honeygale's mum's funeral, and he's still looking at me, even at funeral, the man's looking at me knowingly. Oh, wow. So anyway, we are here in the week, the charts of May 4, 1992. A quick recap before we do what we gotta do. So here's a quick recap of the top 10 of May 4, 1992. A chart that we've come to courtesy of Lloyd Gitsy Willis, one half of the production duo that gave us the Santa Barbara Rhythm, which bore the rhythm that became known as Murder, She Wrote, which has recently been covered by Hood Celebrity, a New York-based Jamaican artist. And she's blazing a proper trail of glory. She's also the one who did... oh, what's that tune called again? Something Trophy. When am I getting Something Trophy? Can't even remember. You Google it and tell me. At number 10 is Love Me Browning from Budgie Banton on the Penthouse label. Also on the Penthouse label at number 9 is Tony Rebel with Chatty Chatty Mouth. And at number 8 was Maddie Cry from Papa San. Yeah, that's the right title for that one. Maddie Cry. Man, mad like. Somebody's passing out these things, don't you know? At number 7, Woman No Threat, Cause Everything Legitimate, from Butcher Banton, again on the Penthouse label. At number 6, Capleton on the Exterminator label, even, with Arms House. Coming on, don't bunt. At 5 was Simpleton with Coca-Cola Shape. At 4, it's Moving a Body from Buju Banton on the Soulji label. Yeah, I was trying to see. At 2, Searching from China Black. Uh-oh, he missed one out. Do you know what? Let's give the final word to Lloyd Gitsy Willis, and he'll break down what was at number 3. May 4, 1992. So before we ran down the charts and all these things, we had a little snapshot of what Lloyd Gitsy Willis looked like as a jobbing musician. But today we are here to follow the bloodline of Murder, She Wrote. So how does that rhythm come about? The rhythm that we now know as Santa Barbara and or Bam Bam and or Murder, She Wrote.
1: We had built this like a studio upstairs, Sonic Zone, mm-hmm. Right? And me and Sly used to go up there in the days and make rhythms, right? Mm-hmm. We used to go not really rhythm. We used to make songs, right? Okay. But this particular day, you know, Sly went the weekend and said he wanted a new sound. So he went with Macaronks, him have a auntie out of Arborview, mm-hmm. with some poker drum. You know the poker where you dance poker?
0: Yeah.
1: and they brought in the pucker drum in the studio and we sample it.
0: Okay, from the Puckermania sessions and that.
1: Right, so we sample the pucker drum,
0: mm-hmm.
1: and then we start to play. So I start to play this beat, and by him playing this beat, this guitar phrase come to me.
0: Mm-hmm. Okay, so when you're saying when you're saying he's playing this beat, you mean he's drumming out a beat?
1: Yeah, but because of the new sound, this drum, it's not a regular drum that you buy. It was this Jamaican. Drum make out of cow skin.
0: Mm-hmm.
1: Right? So the sound, you could hear the sound different.
0: Okay.
1: And by the two of us up there fooling around, the guitar phrase has come.
0: Okay.
1: And I said, all right, make a record it. Right? And we record it. And we do the instrumental name, Santa Barbara. Mm-hmm. Guys, we play all the other instruments.
0: Okay, now hold. Sorry, go on.
1: But then, what I'm saying, through everything was going with DJ,
0: mm-hmm.
1: we said we want a DJ for the rhythm.
0: Mm-hmm.
1: So, Jason said.
0: Who's Jason?
1: Jason Lehman.
0: Oh, Dynamics.
1: Sonic Zone.
0: Oh, Sonic, rather.
1: No, Sonic Zone.
0: Okay.
1: So, I'm saying, I'm going to call Chaka, because Chaka does do a thing with Sly name, The Spirit.
0: Oh.
1: I don't know if you know that song.
0: Hold on. The Spirit. Oh, yeah, because The Spirit came after Chaka on the Move.
1: Right.
0: Mm-hmm.
1: So, him called Chaka and said, we have this rhythm and we want a DJ. And him say, and Chaka say, yes, I'm come, but I'm a little singer.
0: Mm-hmm.
1: Where I sing with no name, Pliers.
0: Mm-hmm.
1: So we say we don't have nothing to lose, bring him.

you do not get more of a classic rhythm track, more of a classic recording than Murder, She Wrote, or the Santa Barbara, as it was originally called, as produced by Sly Dunbar and Lloyd Gitsy Willis. Yes, we thought it was a Sly and Robbie production because it was released on the Taxi label and all these things. But at that time, Robbie Shakespeare wasn't actually working with Sly. He was working with Danny Brownie at that time. So Sly had teamed up with Gitsy, and as you heard him say, they were holed up in a studio just making beats, making rhythms, and this happened to be one of them. So we got to say thank you very much, Gitsy, for sharing that story with us.

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6: President,
5: I will the girl.

That feels like such a long time ago. I know, right? So there we were watching the what was unfolding on the Jamrock Reggae Cruise. And they had something called Clash at Sea. And in this clash, you had Warrior Sound from Germany. Then you had Pink Panther and Tony Mataran representing Jamaica. Incidentally, those two faced off again not too long ago. I don't know what's going on with Magic Son, but Tony Mataran, he don't look like he really wants it anymore. So anyway, one of the Warrior Sound won the whole clash, yeah? But the one for one was down to Dynamic.

encountered reggae. So in the heat of the clash, in the heat of the battle, in the depths of the war, the man said, yo, I'm gonna teach you some African language. And he drew for something that sounded a little something like,

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Makes more of his money from dubplates than he does from recordings. We are talking about yo, Beanie.

Crown Prince. When reggae music him sweet. Yo, Prezi, what's the matter with you? You mean when reggae music him nice? We supposed to play him twice and even thrice. That's why we could play it all night. Number 8 is All Night Long from La Famille.

It has on it the legend featuring Karen from Brown Sugar. Which Karen would that be then? Karen with a C, i.e. Karen Wheeler.

very own Alan Noel Weeks, don't you know? Original, of course, done by the Mary Jane Girls, as produced by Rick James and all these things. So it's July 1983, July 30, 1983. Now,

as the Frank Sinatra of reggae when he was recording for Trojan Records. We are, of course, talking about the Thousand Volts of Holt, but this is him in a dancehall style.

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So we are in the charts of July 30, 1983, courtesy of the Kings of the Dance Hall. We've been

Johnny Osborne. At number 9, I Like It Like That from Dennis Emmanuel Brown. At 8, All Night Long from La Famille featuring the dulcet tones of Miss Karen Wheeler. At number 7, Rising to the Top from D Sharp. At number 6, Police in Helicopter from John Holt. But at number 5, Living in a World of Magic from The Investigators. We gonna love it.

in the charts of July 19. Golden Bennett, President, would you put your teeth back in, mate? What, man? July 30, 1983. It's number 5, Living in a World of Magic from the Investigators. Now let's do some live music. Some live music as we're going into number 4. We're going over to West London. I think this was recorded at the Notting Hill Carnival. Much of these sessions would have been recorded over there. Talking about Lay Low Ladbroke Grove, as our bigger brother Daddy Ernie used to say. What you know about the mighty, mighty Aswad and Roots Rockin'.

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0: 1983, we are in the top 10 of the Sound magazine charts. At number 4, that's what you're hearing now, it's Aswad with Roots Rockin'. At number 3, Neville Stewart. Sorry, I mean Tinga Stewart, as you probably know him. I'm gonna fall in love.
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of Roman Stewart. I'm Gonna Fall in Love on the J&J label. Number 3, July 30, 1983. I can see it's at number 2, recently departed and now a member of the Zion Choir.

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to the Future Show. So, we are in the charts of July 30, 1983, courtesy of the

Osborne at number 9. I like it like that. Dennis Emmanuel Brown. 8. All Night Long from La Famille featuring Karen Wheeler at 7. Rising to the Top, which we featured late because we can't count. At number 6, Police in Helicopter by John Holt. At 5, Living in a World of Magic from The Investigators. At 4, Roots Rockin' from Aswad. At number 3, I'm Gonna Fall in Love from Tinga Stewart. At number 2, from the pen of the great Bob Andy, Miracle Thing called Honey.

back to the week of July 1983. Because the king, the dancehall king that is known as Moses Anthony Davis, or better known as Beanie Man, has just dropped a new version. A new version from the king that is known as Yellow Man.

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Bagel, or if you happen to be listening back to the podcast, we're saying thank you very much for doing so. My name is President. You can always come and follow us at Prezzy B2F. That's PREZZYB, the number 2 and F for future. Or at B to the F Music, B the number 2 Delta Alpha DA F for future music. 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However it is you're listening to us, we're saying thank you very much for doing so. 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

0: Lioness Promotions presents Mr. and Mrs. Vinyl, Episode 1. A night when four married couples show off their musical talent and we get to find out how well they know their spouse. On Saturday, the 11th of July, 2026, at the luxurious Gentings Casino, Temple Street, Wolverhampton, WV24AQ. Witness for the first time four couples from London, Birmingham and West Bromwich battle it out for a cash prize.
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This is Clive Brady.

0: kicking off the show today with a band formed in 1964 by identical twins Wallace and Walter Scott. They released their first album in 1970 and their last in 2009. That is, of course, The Whispers' 1980 Solar Records, I Can Make It Better. Hello, my name's Clive Brady, the very, very best in classic jazz, funk and soul. It's all on the way in the next 120 minutes. Let's keep things going. The SOS Band, 1982, Taboo Records. This is a track called High Hopes. Welcome to the show.
1: This is Clive Brady.

0: Nice funky little number for you. SOS Band, track called High Hopes. Classic jazz, funk and soul all the way. We've got the legend that is Mr. Oliver Cheetham on the way next.
1: Hey, what's up everybody? This is your girl, Natasha Watts, and you are listening to The Clive Brady Show. Do not go anywhere.

0: A man who passed away in November 2013, born in Detroit, Michigan. After great success as a solo singer in the 1980s, he spent the 90s as a backing singer, which was really quite sad, really. You're going to know this next track, 1979 Tech Records. This is Asphalt Jungle, and this track features in the show opener every week. At the beginning of the show, 1979, a track called Freakin' Time.
1: Just feel like that time's coming on.
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1979, Tet Records, Asphalt Jungle and Freaking Time. Thanks for joining me on the show this week. Great to have you along. We've got a 1980s classic from Mr. Frankie Beverly. It's on the way next.

0: I like sunshine and rain. Sing it with me right now. Joy, ooh, and pain. I like sunshine.
1: 1980, Capitol Records, Maze featuring Frankie Beverly, and a track called Joy and Pain. Don't forget, if you would like to contact me here on the show, I am on social media. 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Jamila Records, this is a track called Hold On For Love.
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0: Gwen McRae, Keep the Fires Burning. 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

0: Absolutely loving that. Leon Haywood, Keep It in the Family. We're going to play you a track from Mr. Teddy Pendergrass. He's on the way next.
1: This is Lonnie Liston Smith.
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0: Clive Brady.
1: The man with lots of soul. This is Clive Brady.

That's an artist born in Philadelphia in the US. He was originally a singer with Harold Melvin in the Blue Notes, but left the band in 1976, launching a very successful solo career. That is Mr. Teddy Pendergrass. The more I get, the more I want. Going to play you a track now from a singer whose track Reach Up went to number 10 in the US Billboard dance chart, written and produced by Eric Matthew, who also wrote tracks for Sharon Red. This is Mr. Tony Lee, 1982.

0: If you've just joined me, thanks for joining me on the show today. Great to have you along. 1982, Tony Lee, track called Reach Up. We've got a track from Mr. Billy Ocean from 1985 on the way next.
1: Hi, this is Billy Young from Young & Company.
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1: Some international hellos to do. A shout out to all my good friends in Lusaka, the capital city of Zambia. That's Andre Makulu, Vanos Zulu, Chileshe Puta, Claude Sunga, Chama Kay, who else we got here? Richard Kakoma and David Boa. They all got in touch via Facebook and they're all in the wonderful city of Lusaka. Also had an email from Mexico during the week from Carlos Calva. He would like me to give a big shout out to his sister Alejandra in the city of Ecatepec. Hope I pronounced that correctly, Carlos, and thanks for getting in touch. I suppose I should really say, habla español un poco, pero sigo aprendiendo.

I think by far the best track ever released by Mr. Billy Ocean, Epic Records, 1985, and the track is called Nights. Thanks for joining me on the show this week. My name's Clive Brady, the very, very best in classic jazz, funk and soul. We're going to play you a track now from one of the pioneers of jazz funk, a man known as the godfather of neo-soul, born in Los Angeles and still very much active in the music business today. This is Mr. Roy Ayers and that masterpiece simply called Mr.

0: The musical arrangement and production on that track is so complex. An absolute classic track, Roy Ayres and Mystic Voyage. We've got Lisette Wilson taking us into hour two.
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0: great way to start the second hour of the show. Tony Smith, 1983. I like the way it feels. Welcome along to the second hour. 60 minutes of classic jazz, funk and soul on the way. Tracks from Booker Newbery III, Dayton and Midnight Star all on the way for you. Meanwhile, this is a band called MCB. I'm the one, you're the one.
1: This is Clive Brady.

0: MCB, I'm the one, you're the one. Quick hello to Selena Tan in South London. Hello, Selena. Thanks for listening to the show. And I'm back with Booker Newbery III on the way next.
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4: 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This is Omar. You're listening to Clive Brady, the man.

A man from Youngtown in Ohio in the US, originally a member of two bands, Sweet Thunder and Impact, before launching his solo career, 1984, Bellaphon Records, I Get Romantic, Booker Newbery III, also known, of course, for the track Love Town. This is Dayton, 1982, out tonight.

1982. That's Dayton and Out Tonight. Nice little funky number for you. Thanks for joining me on the show this week. My name's Clive Brady. 120 minutes of classic jazz, funk and soul every week on your radio. Don't forget, if you would like to join my Facebook group, just go to

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0: 1981, Leon Bryan, Just the Way You Like It. I'm back with more classic jazz, funk and soul on the way next.
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0: absolutely loving that. The band is Crack and Smack, and the track is Alone With You. A few more hellos to do on the show. Gregory Scholl in Bayside in New York, hello to you. And Rafi Kamel, also in New York. We've got lots of listeners across the pond in the great US of A. Great to have you supporting the show. This is a band called Enchantment, and the track is Give It Up.
1: This is Clive Brady.

0: That's Enchantment, and the track is Give It Up. I'm back with a track from 1984 from Sky on the way next.
1: Hey, what's up, everybody? This is your girl, Natasha Watts, and you are listening to The Clive Brady Show. Do not go anywhere.

1984. That's Ram Torn Records. The band is Sky from New York, spelt with two Y's for some strange reason, and the track is High. As we edge towards the end of the show, we'll do some final hellos. Al Lindsay in Gordonsville in Virginia in the US, hello to you. And everyone at Jube Smokehouse in Fort Worth in Texas, hello to you. Also got some listeners in Grenada. I know you're listening out there, guys. Thank you so much for supporting the show. This is Jerry Carr. Love this track called Keep On Coming Back.

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That's Mr. Eric Benet with the production duo from Europe, Cool Million, and the track is Miss Jones. That's just about it from me. I'm out of here for this week. Thank you so much for joining me on the show. I will be back same time, same place on your radio next week. Don't forget you can find me on Facebook, Instagram and Twitter, and you can listen to this and any of my other shows again at mixcloud.com/Clive Brady. I'll see you next week, leaving you with something new from Synthonic featuring Kieran Garrett and a funky little track called Divergence.

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0: Lioness Promotions presents Mr. and Mrs. Vinyl, Episode 1. A night when four married couples show off their musical talent and we get to find out how well they know their spouse. On Saturday, the 11th of July, 2026, at the luxurious Gentings Casino, Temple Street, Wolverhampton, WV24AQ. Witness, for the first time, four couples from London, Birmingham and West Bromwich battle it out for a cash prize.
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0: Good afternoon, going out to each and every. Got their ears locked this way. It's the big one, Genesis Radio Birmingham. Mike, it's on. Lady Boss up in the building.
1: Frosty ocean.
0: Another edition, Saturday afternoon mix up coming straight at you. Ooh, the mask got it logged on down there. Birmingham Strong, how you feeling? How you doing?
1: For you.
0: Not leaving out the surrounding counties.
1: For you.
0: How was yesterday? Fish Friday. Yeah. Fish Friday.

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Next tune I'm about to play is an exclusive. It is an exclusive for Phil Pratt. Phil Pratt was born in 1942. He died February the 23rd, 2026. He is the father of the one and only Sam Palu. And Sam Palu has made this song in tribute of his dad. Brand new, first time ever played on the big one, Genesis Radio Birmingham.

What a wonderful tribute to your dad, doing it nice and easy. Sam Paloo, big it up each and every time. Going to play one of your favourite artists. I know it's one of your favourite artists. Voice and sounds of Mr. Berry

I've got to play the big man himself on his birthday. This is Voice and Sounds of Sampaloo. Entitled In My Life, Voice and Sounds of Sampaloo celebrating his 60th birthday today. Me say the tune bad, listen, kid.

to Sam Palou celebrating his birthday in Jamaica, doing it just like this. As we move along nice and neatly for each and every, it's the big one, the Genesis Radio, Birmingham, Mike Dunn up in the building, playing them tunes with feeling and meaning. Here's the next one.

0: I wanted a Barris Hammond doubly. Yes, indeedy. I wanted one from the great man himself, Mr. Barris Hammond. Yeah? Big, big, big, big singer. So I spoke to my good friend in Jamaica. The man named Sam Pelu. 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Sam Pelu is a very good friend of Barris Hammond. And this is the dub plate. So Sam Pelu, happy birthday, happy 60th. Got to play this dub plate that you got for me from Barris Hammond, just like this.
1: Watch out them for no rough but sweet sound. Pound for pound, we are the baddest thing in town. Watch out, lady boss, big up yourself. Watch out. Hey, cousin Winston, yeah, I am a road boy, Miles. Watch out, big up all of the crew. Anything test, we get boo. 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Put things from people that are...

0: Rachel, them for no rough but sweet sound. 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Rachel, lady boss, big up yourself. Watch out. Hey, cousin Winston, yeah.
1: Sam Palooza just said to me, that's okay, Mikey.
0: Big up.
1: I said, are you sure you can sort out Berry? She said, listen, that's not a problem.
0: And things from people that are them for dead. Yeah. Just the man.
1: And a big shout out to Peter Metro.
0: You done?
1: Dance all Thursdays. Yes, me, I.

Look, let's be honest there, yeah? Around, rough and sweet. Anybody can get a number one for 2 weeks. Anybody can produce that. But when you're producing songs that last through life and last through history like this, responsible by the one and only Mr. Phil Pratt. Voice and Sounds of John Holmes.

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On his own label, Sunshot label.

0: Sound a sound and pan a pan. Rough but sweet sound is the champion. Understand the plan, man. Big up Mikey Dan, Lady Boss, Cousin Winston, Road Boy Miles and the crew. Maximize respect is due. This is Glenn Washington, pan in case, man.
1: This one's the last one for me. Ooh. Hope you've all enjoyed the show.

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8: 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What's the Daddy Turbo? 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

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It's all about Genesis Radio Birmingham. 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

that's how we do it. Another brand new rhythm, the Juve rhythm. Just come out in time for the Trinidad Carnival. Charlie Black kicking things off right here on Genesis. That's right, Genesis, Birmingham. Come cross.

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The Dirty Sneaker rhythm. Watch out for Cartel. And it's all about Genesis. And it's Genesis Birmingham with me, Daddy Turbo. The Reggae and Dancehall Link Up Show.

And let's go to your Stampede out to Kingston. So keep it locked. Also, we'll be hearing from Cargo, I Octane, and also Sean Paul's brand new club night at Asylum. That's what I'll be getting run down in the dancehall news. So bring everything fresh. Meanwhile, inside the one cartel, no beer for cartel yet. Popcorn are run things right now.

we're going to go inside the Stampede Street Charts. Here, rundown 10 to number 1. Also, the dancehall news. We'll be in from Cargo. High Octane, Sean Paul.

and welcome back to the Reggae Dancehall Link Up Show with yours truly. Right here on Genesis, Birmingham, with me, Danny Turbo. That's right, the Reggae Dancehall Link Up Show comes to you every week. And this is part of the show where we give a rundown of the charts, courtesy of Stampede out of Kingston, playing some of the hottest tracks. And we give a rundown of 10 to number 1. And don't forget to log on to www.genesisradio.co.uk for more information on other shows right across the globe. But each and every week we give a rundown of the Stampede Street Charts. And kicking off things in number 10, last week's number 6, it's Bite Back, Vibes Cartel.

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0: Lioness Promotions presents Mr. and Mrs. Vinyl, Episode 1, a night when four married couples show off their musical talent and we get to find out how well they know their spouse. On Saturday, the 11th of July, 2026, at the luxurious Gentings Casino, Temple Street, Wolverhampton, WV24AQ. Witness, for the first time, four couples from London, Birmingham and West Bromwich battle it out for a cash prize.
1: Featuring Mr. and Mrs. OP, Mr. and Mrs. Jamasiga, Mr. and Mrs. Smikes and Mr. and Mrs. Jonah, judged by Archie D, Miss L Vibes, Miss T and Chucky Downbeat,

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2: Thank you for joining us on another episode of The Truth. 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If this is your first time, we say welcome to The Truth. This is the space we gather to look in the mirror. This is the space that aids a transition into better versions of ourselves. How do we become better versions of ourselves without the truth? It is absolutely impossible to become better versions of ourselves without the truth. If this is your first time listening, you should be aware that the truth is interactive. If you'd like to contribute or disagree, we welcome it all. Just send us a voice note via any of our socials or via Black Magic Entertainment's website. Just search BlackMagik Entertainment. Like I always tell everyone, my magic is black, so there is no C in my magic. It's MAGIK. So search Black Magic Entertainment online. You can find us all over the place. Send us your voice note. Let us know that what we are saying doesn't make any sense. And be prepared to prove it, because this is the truth. We don't go by opinions. We only deal with the facts.
1: What is life without magic? Mr. Magic.
2: Let's not waste any time. Do you have any idea what is going on? Do you have any idea what's going on in the world today? Aside from what the television tells you every day, do you have any idea what is actually going on? If you're not aware of what's going on, but you watch the TV every day, I do believe you should be able to figure out what is to come based on common sense and objective deducing. If you're unable to make an objective deduction based on the evidence in front of you every day, then you really need to look at yourself objectively. Everywhere in the world we see people of African descent. They are always in the same condition. They are always at the bottom of society, carrying the entire weight of society, but not respected. I don't know about you, but to me, that cannot be a coincidence. This cannot be our default position, but at the same time, it seems to be done by design. The evidence speaks loudly, really. Whenever we have an issue and we try to get some kind of result for that issue, the system tends to say no. It is clear that the system intends us to be in a particular position. My question to you is, are you comfortable in that position? Are you happy with that position? I can tell you right now that I am not, and I do not intend to remain in this position. I too, whenever I have an issue and I try to speak, I try to get some clarity, I try to ask why, it is always answered by what is no less than abuse. We should never ever question our position. We should never ever try to rise up from where we have been placed. I made this decision when I was very young. I made a decision that I will not live. I would not be born, live, and die in poverty. I will not. And that's because from a very early age, I identified that the system has decided that I am going to be a slave. And I've made a decision from the moment I worked that out that I am not. But that decision comes with a lot of pressure. Granted, most of the pressure comes from the very people around me, because they have accepted that slave class. They have accepted that position of being a slave. It is very difficult for them to have people around them who decide that they are not. So a lot of my struggles are the result of the people around me. But nonetheless, I am steadfast. I will not born, live, and die a slave. It will not happen. That means from a very early age, my mind was free. And nothing on the face of this earth can change that. But everywhere you look, find people of African descent in the identical situation, and it's very confusing.

0: life without magic? Mr. Magic.
1: Who is advocating for us? Who, in a position of power, is putting themselves on the line to say, you know what, nah, this is not right, we cannot allow this? Who? I need you to help me and point out who. The people of African descent that are in what they might think are positions of power, they are not doing it. And I understand that they can't do it. They did not create that power from within their circle, from within the race of people that they came from. So that power was handed to them by the very people who are oppressing all of the people who are of African descent. So when you are given a token position, you tend to believe that you have to be respectful of that position. You cannot rock the boat, because if you rock the boat, then that position can be taken away. And that makes sense. You didn't create that position. Are we incapable of creating our own power? Is it impossible? Is that outside of our capabilities? I mean, nearly 1.5 billion people. Is it impossible for us to create our own power? To this point, at this point, up to this point, it hasn't really been the norm for us to create powerful people from our efforts alone. I get that, I accept it. So it would appear as if it's not within our capabilities, but that's a very hurtful thing to accept, because other people have done it. I don't see why we can't. I don't see why we can't. And seeing as no one in certain positions are going to advocate for us, it really comes down to us to advocate for ourselves. When are we going to start advocating for ourselves? When? At this point, we need the types of role models that can inspire our youngsters and make them confident enough to know that when I become powerful, no one can take that power from me. We need that. Why don't we advocate for each other? This concept is not new, so why haven't we adopted that principle as a way of being? Why? What is stopping us from doing that? As you can tell, I am in one of my fire modes this evening. I am definitely in my fire mode. And because of that, I would like to know why we haven't adopted the posture that everyone else has adopted. The Asians make powerful Asians. The Europeans make powerful Europeans. Why aren't we making powerful people of African descent without the control of Europeans? Why? Is that outside of our capability? I am in a very warlike mode right now, because as you know, I have brought the truth to TikTok, and TikTok has seen it fit to block the truth. Now, how stupid can you get? It is absolutely impossible to block the truth. You cannot block the truth. And any man that tells himself that, okay, I'm going to put a stop to the truth, you are a different type of stupid.
2: Idiot. Stupid idiot. Foolish idiot. Idiotic idiot.
0: Mr. Magic. Magic.
1: So like I said, TikTok has blocked the truth. And their reason for blocking the truth is that on the live that we do called The Truth, we have been conducting hate speech. Now, anyone that listens to The Truth can tell you off the bat that I speak the truth, and I encourage everyone that features on The Truth to speak the truth. But I don't speak hate. I don't hate anyone. I speak equality. I speak respect. I speak justice. I speak truth. I never, ever speak hate. And their reason for blocking the truth is that it's a space that is about hate speech. TikTok, go love yourself. Be big enough. Be bold enough to say, you know what? I don't want the truth on TikTok because it goes against our remit. We don't think people of African descent should be this bold. We don't think people of African descent should start to entertain certain ideas. We don't think we should allow people to speak in a particular way that will embolden people of African descent. Say that. Say this is not a space that we want to encourage the growth of people of African descent. Say that. I am okay with the truth, but do not tell a lie. The moment you start lying on me, that is a declaration of war. So, if that's the game you're playing, let us play.
2: Idiots, stupid idiots, foolish idiots, idiotic idiots.

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1: To what extent are we responsible for our continuing suffering? And by we, I mean people of African descent. To what extent are people of African descent responsible for our continuing suffering? Are we innocent? Are we doing anything to contribute to the position that we are in? I would say we are. I would say we aid our demise very, very efficiently. We are really good at it. And that's because we are more interested in everything European, everything that European endorses as the thing to do. We are very ready and willing to do it at all times. And that is contributing to our suffering. Now, our women, most of our women, a lot of our women contribute heavily to our suffering because our women subscribe to the Eurocentric idea of beauty. And they spend a lot of their money with people who don't like us. They put their money into those people's hands because they seem to be chasing an illusion of beauty. And that money is then used to suppress us. So our women are very, very contributive to our suffering. Our men also subscribe to a Eurocentric idea of beauty. And they endorse women who believe or think they have acquired that Eurocentric look of beauty by spending their money to acquire that look. A lot of the men are very, very eager and excited by that look, and that makes the men complicit. Our men seem to think that, no, we as a people, it's not just the men, we as a people seem to think that if we don't have the trappings, the luxuries, the vanity that Europe endorses, our people don't think they have anything, and we work very hard to put our money into the hands of people who are trying to oppress us because we have to drive their cars. We need their fashion. We need their clothes. So yes, we contribute very heavily to our own suffering.
2: Idiots, stupid idiots, foolish idiots, idiotic idiots.
1: A person of any other nation can do anything at all to us, anything. And the most we are going to do is walk around and cry and complain. But if one of us do something to one of us, then you don't have to ask. We are going to get murdered. So why would anyone else respect us? We are very oppressive to each other. Everyone else is oppressive to us. Everyone else oppress us. They do us the worst things. And it's okay. No problem. And at the same time, we are oppressing us. If you live in a particular neighborhood right now and you start to make some money, you instantly have to be afraid of your very own people. They don't try to protect you. They don't try to push you up. Everyone now sees you as food. Those things contribute to our suffering. We are always ready to take advantage of each other. We are always ready to abuse each other. We are always ready to make sure that one of us don't rise up. Always ready. We will not sacrifice to see to it that one of us rises. The only way we are willing to contribute to the rise of one of us is unless we stand to gain a lot from it. We will not sacrifice knowing fully well that I won't benefit from this, but at least more of us will benefit. That's not us. So we contribute very heavily to our own demise. There is no denying.

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1: As you know, I have this weekly presentation on TikTok called The Truth. And yes, it's really an extension of what goes on here. It's nothing different. It's no hype. It's no excitement. It's really talking about the things that we really need to focus on. TikTok has been giving us some resistance because TikTok clearly doesn't like the truth. But we have persisted. We have been trying. And I have decided that I am always going to make you a part of that conversation. So without further ado, I would like to take you over or take you into our conversation on TikTok. And because you are not on TikTok, don't tell yourselves that you cannot be a part of that conversation. What you can do is send us a voice note, and you can be a part of that conversation whenever you feel like. 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
3: It take much to figure out why TikTok black way, but we are getting at that as the night progresses. So give thanks for your faith, star girl. Me think you'd run and figure more on this mood and get back on this evening. We're not gonna have LWR tonight, but hopefully we're gonna have Godfrey, and we definitely need Lancelot. So now we have to get Lancelot and Godfrey, and then once we have them on board, we can get the fire blazing, because we really need to turn up the fire, especially because TikTok take what we are doing so offensively, because TikTok is so afraid of what we are doing. I guess since them are play a dirty game, we don't have nothing to lose. It's either them kick we off or them come to realize that what we are talking about are the truth, and we have a right to defend our position, because people from Africa, people of African descent, seem as if nobody don't want we to talk about ourselves, about the issues we affect us, and like it or not, we are gonna do that. We don't really care what them have to say.
4: Which is right.
3: So, what's been going on with you, star girl? 2 weeks we get black. Nobody don't hear the truth. What's been going on in you with you for the past 2 weeks?
4: Same old. I take a rough life easy.
3: Okay.
4: No. Just taking every day as it comes.
3: Yeah. And one of the things we must do in this struggle, and trust me, it is a struggle, we must really be mindful. Our mental health, I think most of we take it for granted, the stress and the struggles we have to go through on a daily basis. So always be mindful of our mental health. Always try to maintain positive mental health, because the system don't stop. It constantly upon a mission to oppress, and it will affect we whether we like it or not, whether we think we can handle it or not. So just be mindful of your mental health, because you need it. Godfrey is never a person we're generally late, so I wouldn't be surprised if

0: should speak. So there is no justification whatsoever. There is no way. And the thing is, I asked for the recording to see where the hate speech was, and them said there's no access to the recording from the live. So what you're talking about, prove what you're talking about. Don't just lay a claim, prove it. So yeah, we don't do hate speech on our thing. We're gonna see, because it never stop nothing. If anything, them encourage me if they go even harder, because now them are telling me, say, what me I say is a problem to them.
1: play a song for them, man.
0: Yeah, for real, as a matter of fact. Well, me I try to find Godfrey. That me I go do, you know, to be quite honest, because them people, yeah, them really are move like the living dead, you know? So, I will play a song for the living dead, since I said them I do them thing. Yeah, man, I will play a song for the living dead. For the living dead.

0: best life without magic, Mr. Magic.
1: This conversation, the continuation of the conversation 2 weeks ago, where we were speaking about Windrush situation and some of the rules and the laws that we are not aware of that are being used against us. And we are questioning the validity of some of those laws. Now, from that, TikTok was able to extract hate speech. I don't know how you get hate speech from people questioning the validity of certain laws and the abuse or manipulation of those laws. But for that, we got blocked. Now, continue that conversation, we really need Lancelot. So in the interim, until Lancelot turns up, there is something I would like to speak about, and it is directly related to this. But before we do that, I would like to say good evening to Godfrey P. Thank you for joining, Godfrey.
2: Hey, everybody back. I don't know what that strippiness was about hate speech.
1: Yeah, we don't do hate speech. We had discussed the situation with the Windrush and the rules and laws surrounding the position that England took. How did they deduce hate speech from that?
2: Well, the problem about these platforms is that they've got people, obviously, from, you know, certain establishments that are got vested interests. So if they've got a vested interest and they don't like hearing what you say, they have an input.
1: And my position is, you, once again, and it's almost related to the Windrush situation. We create laws and then we abuse those laws to suit ourselves, because I would have felt better if TikTok had said, you know what, we're going to block you because we don't like that conversation. We don't appreciate that conversation. And for that reason, we are going to block you. But to say you have been blocked based on hate speech, then you upset me now, because you're not only abusing your position, but you're straight up lying. And I don't feel good about that. I know this belongs to TikTok, but nonetheless, if you said this is the rule, go by that rule.
2: Well, can I just interject there?
1: Yeah.
2: Now, the only good thing about what's happening at the moment, okay, it's happened to some people that are of, should we say, of the lighter complexion, and it's across the whole spectrum of society, which means the control in society is actually being exposed. So there's going to be, there's going to be a phenomenal backlash, especially what's happening in a certain place in a certain part of North Africa, because that has actually caused repercussions it's not only affecting us, but we should basically be using it for our own benefit. I mean, it will benefit us in the long run, but it's affecting the whole of this planet, and some people who thought they had free speech just realized, oh no, it ain't. It's all been controlled. So we just got to ride with the waves, I think, at the moment.
1: There is clearly no free speech. Well, there is free speech for people in power, because if you are in a particular echelon of society, then you can enforce and force whatever you want onto people. But once you fall outside of that circle, you are not free to defend yourself, because in defending yourself, you will have to oppose someone else. And once you put opposition on certain people, the entire system comes down on you. That simply means free speech is only awarded to a small sector. And that sector has to be in a position of power. Where is the balance in that? Why are people accepting that? And in the interim, until Lancelot turns up, I hope Lancelot turns up, that is something I would really like to explore in the meantime. How free, how balanced, how fair is society really? Stargirl, do you see society as very balanced? And now, let's just go with that question for now. How balanced and fair it's society, star girl.
3: Yeah, it's not balanced at all, and it's not fair at all. Like you said, once they want to push their power to what they want, it's okay, and everybody must just fall into place with it. But I don't know, we the people have become very weak. Like, we do not go out and say, no, we're not having it. For instance, they want to come with this new immigration law. You have to be earning $38,700 if you want to bring your family member over here, your spouse, your children. It's ridiculous. And everybody's just falling into place with this.
1: I don't.
3: No one is standing. Well, you got a few people standing up in Parliament against it, but let's see what happens.
1: I find it really strange that people seem to think that if you go to bed and lay down and wish certain things don't happen, then it won't. That's all you have to do is desire something else and you'll get it. It doesn't work like that. It's as if we don't get it, that these people are doing what they choose to do, and the way for you to get any other outcome other than their desires is for you to demand it, is for you to say no. Why do we find it so difficult to say no? Why do we go along with everything? Godfrey, do you have any idea why we go along with everything? I definitely have an idea. There's something that I think, but before I put forward my opinion, do you have any idea why we refuse pushback and simply go along with everything?
2: Well, I honestly could take up the whole program explaining everything, but I'll try and put it in a
1: take as much time as you need.
2: Right. Well, it starts from the top. Okay, we're all controlled. Okay, whether we like it or not, it doesn't matter what anybody says. It starts from the top. Okay, and it's got a lot of money. It's got to do with a lot of money, control, and a manipulation of society. Again, to put it in as small as context as possible, this society has been bred and built on a me culture, which is like, well, it basically comes down to this thing: I'm all right, Jack. If I'm all right, I can let the government or whoever, you know, get away with every and anything, providing it doesn't directly affect me. Unfortunately, the whole of society has been bred about that. When we're going to get a change, there's no two ways about it. This society, the whole of this planet, is going to change very, very fast. One of these days we're going to wake up and it's just going to be what happened there, because so many people are going to wake up overnight. This thing is just going to happen overnight because they're realizing that, you know, you're being controlled, your freedoms are being taken away, your rights are being taken away, you're being manipulated into a society that somebody else wants, not a society that's basically a unanimous decision to the rest of the planet, that or that's fair and equitable. But the fact of it is that, yes, it all comes down to control. Now, who's pulling that switch? That's a whole another ball game we can talk about.
1: Do you think people, and this goes out to everyone that's listening to us now, and we would really like your input. I mean, liking and sharing the live goes a long way. We would really appreciate that. But also commenting and being a part of the conversation goes a long way. So this question that I'm about to pose goes to everyone that is here. Do you think fear has a lot to do with why we are so compliant? Do you think fear has you compliant? Do you think society pushes fear? And is that fear an effective tool? I'm not getting involved. This has nothing to do with me. I don't want to rock the boat for myself. So if they're going to kill that person, let them kill that person. Does fear have anything to do with it? While you contemplate and answer that question, I would like to make this statement. We are living in a time that is very difficult to navigate. Compassion and respect are discarded remnants of the past, which leaves us battered and bruised. we are all walking around in varying states of trauma. Society has us trapped in utter insecurity, not being assured of how we are going to pay our bills or simply stay alive, all of which leads to unhealthy mental states. If you who have been spared the damaging effects of trauma adopt the behavior of the trauma sufferers, and without intending to, we have created a culturally accepted environment of abusive behavior. Hello everyone, my name is Mr. Magic. Welcome to our space on the internet we call The Truth. Why did I call this space The Truth? Because the secret to life is truth. Everything that we struggle with on a daily basis can be alleviated by identifying the truth of the matter. Truth is constant. Truth is indefensible. Truth is love. Truth is the secret to life. This space is reserved for everyone. You are all welcome. All conversations are welcome. All I ask is that we be respectful. This space belongs to you. Let's talk about the thing you struggle with. Now, I lead every live, every TikTok live that we do with that statement. And within that statement, it clearly states, this space is reserved for everyone. You are all welcome. All conversations are welcome. All I ask is that we be respectful. This space belongs to you. And yet, somehow, TikTok sees it fit to say, this live is about hate speech. And I declare to TikTok that I will not roll over. And you have two options. You are either going to treat this live, and by extension, you're either going to treat us fairly, or you're going to block us permanently. Now, Stargirl, once again, I would like some clarification as to whether or not we are basically compliant. We are basically docile because of fear. Is it because of fear?
3: Okay.
1: Yeah, you can explain each one.
3: Fear is a fear that I can't go out, I won't be able to go outside, so I have to get the joke. I fear that I won't be able to go on holiday, I have to get the joke. I fear that I won't be able to work, I have to get the joke. That's fear. Yeah?
1: Yeah.
3: What was the next one I said?
1: Fear can't be bothered and distraction.
3: All right. Distraction. There's so much things that's put in front of our face, but we're distracted by so many other negative things that we're not paying attention to over where we should be paying attention to what's happening. Like Godfrey said, like we're just going to wake up one morning and blam, everyone's going to be like, yo, what's happening? Because we ain't paying attention because we're distracted by someone making funny jokes or someone's doing that. There's not enough people over here. Look at with the serious things that we are talking about, the things to help people, the things to unite us together because of what's going on. Black people is going to be the one that's going to suffer the most if we don't wake up. That is distraction. Three, can't be bothered. Then you got the set that know what's going on, but can't be bothered. Just can't be bothered to talk about it. Can't be bothered to do anything about it. Can't be bothered to say, okay, come, let's join hands and, you know, go and let's fight against this. Let them know we are not having this. You, the government, are working for us. You're supposed to listen to us. We can't be bothered.
1: Our girl, I completely agree. We are fearful, we can't be bothered, and we are distracted. Now, I can tell you that I have never seen a more distracted time. a more distracting time than now. MSB, while you were speaking, MSB was dropping some really strong comments. MSB said, "I don't believe it's fear for the most. I agree with Godfrey in that people think they are okay." That is something that I know for a fact that some people use as their excuse. Oh, this has nothing to do with me. I'm okay. I bought my house. I have a Range Rover. That has nothing to do with me. That's poor people business. Now, those people are heading for a very, very rude awakening, because the time will come when you will see that it has nothing to do with the position that you are in. Because, well, really it has. You are not in a certain circle. So you are not immune. You are not in a safe space. It's just that what might be happening at the time might not be targeted at you. But time will come. And that was what we were speaking about a couple weeks ago when we were trying to explain that at the swipe of a pen, everything can change. The only issue is no one necessarily informs you of the change. You fall into it whenever you are affected by it, and that's it. The only time you become aware of it is when you're affected. And we are saying those things are unfair. So yes, MSB, I agree. As she also says, nothing is going to change. Now, that's a very damning statement, because I don't want to think, and she might be right. She might be right. Things have been getting progressively worse ever since I have been on this earth. So it wouldn't be necessarily strange to consider that this is going to continue forever, because since I've been here, I don't see getting any better. I also share what Godfrey B said. Godfrey says things are cannot remain like this, and there is going to come a point when people have to push back. Now, that's something I have held on to forever. Haven't seen it yet. And it's very disappointing, because people are being abused by this government. People are completely abused. But we somehow think it's okay to go with it. God forbid. What do you think it's going to take for people to finally say, you know what, we need to change our mindset and start focusing on the more important things, in the things that really cater to our growth? What's it going to take for that to happen? Because people are either afraid, distracted, or plain and simple, don't give a damn.
2: Well, unfortunately, I don't know who said it, but they said change is imminent, right? How you deal with it is up to you. You've got two streams of change happening on this planet. One of them is obviously you and me know the plan. We better not say anything out of it, especially after happened week before last, because I got my idea. I've just had an epiphany as to what happened the week before last, why you would get that. I think we can talk, you know, privately regarding that, but I'm not going to mention it. But it's obviously with somebody who's going to come on later on. But we've got two streams of change happening on this planet. One of them has happened, you know, thousands and thousands a year from the beginning of mankind, and basically that there's an empire running this planet at the moment, right? There's an empire of control that's running this planet at the moment. Now they want to shift us all in a specific direction. Now, what they've been doing is that they've been slowly doing this step by step with tiny little changes. And basically, when those tiny little changes happen, nobody in society notices anything until, you know, it directly affects them. By that time, half of the time, they turn around going, "Oh, I can't do nothing. I'll just have to fall into line." But there's the same way that particular change has been happening It's the same way there's a consciousness happening on the planet where every and anybody is turning around going, hang on, they've taken my liberty away. They've making me pay more taxes. My food is more expensive. I can't do this. When I want to do this, whatever else, I've got to have this particular, well, I won't even say, you know, that particular joke and all that. We won't even go into that because, you know, that really grates me. But that is the ultimate, you know, direction of a certain change that goes on the other side of that on the other side of the channel, where it's affecting each individual person in the society, in the country. And they're saying, am I going to accept this? Now, there's going to be a point in this society where, you know, the scales are going to actually fall one way or the other. And that's why I'm saying we're going to have to, that's going to cause the actual sort of like shift where we all fall into line, or we all come up with something to say, listen, this, I can't put up with this because I can't live, I can't work. And all of these particular, you know, you've taken my freedoms away and all these sort of things. So, but the problem is that shift come universally from the planet, from the ground upwards. And it's happening slowly but surely. Sometimes, again, me and you have this thing out all the time. You're saying it's not happening fast enough. I'm saying it's happening as fast as the rest of society will allow it, will manage it, or can cope with it. But it will happen. Over to you.
1: I think I agree with something that you just said. I think it's happening as fast as people can cope with it.
0: You are listening to Mr. Magic on The Truth.
1: Yeah, I think we have been in an illusionary state for a very long time, and we have accepted this illusion as reality. And to accept reality for some is very painful, it's very difficult. And for that reason, we are transitioning very, very slowly. Yes, we are transitioning. But some people would like to hold on to the illusion, even with the realization that this is a real illusion. This is abusive. I shouldn't be living like this. I shouldn't be treated this way. But because they don't know anything else, they hold on to this illusion. Well, not hold on. They are trying to pull away from it. But at the same time, they are clinging to it. And that is slowing down the transition process. So yes, I do agree with you in that sense. Welcome, Lancelot. Finally, you are here. This conversation is definitely supposed to be you. You should be here because we haven't spoken, but this platform was blocked for hate speech based on the lie that we did 2 weeks ago. And from then, I was blocked for hate speech. And even though we were discussing the abuse that the Windrush generation had to go through and the steps that we can take and the things that we need to look into to rectify, we were not having any discussion about hate. We didn't hate anyone. That wasn't a part of the conversation. But nonetheless, we were blocked. So good to have you again, Lancelot.
4: Yes, my brother. Definitely, that was weird, right? That was weird. Even I was suspended for promoting that. Because I don't speak about nothing other than like what the law provides. Yeah.
1: Yeah.
4: And even my channel was suspended. Like I can't promote because usually I'm a person like because these are something that I study, this is what I put my life into, so it's not, I'm promoting like my business, my work, right? So I'll pay money to promote it. So even paying money to promote, I'm blocked from promoting.
1: I did not even know your account got suspended as well. I had no clue.
4: I literally, I'm telling you, I was going to promote the last video, for when I realized that, I was like, what's going on? I couldn't promote the last video, my last upload, because my last upload was given about how bigger the Winner scandal gets.
1: Mm-hmm.
4: Yeah, and like I say, because I want to reach out to the community, and I was going to promote it. Then I realized it's blocked, it's suspended until, but this is how long it's suspended until 2033. That's what I'm just saying. So then but that made me realize that it's so real and it's so big that because the algorithm knows what is really relevant from what's not relevant. So they will slow down what's relevant, because what's relevant is something that can change things, right? And what's not relevant is something that just makes society more dumber. Like there's no movement to go forward. So they would make that algorithm mostly go out there. But what's relevant, they won't put out. Because we're talking about things that's happening right in our face, day to day. People are still within the immigration center, still going through their situation. This is the realest thing that you could imagine as people, as family, you know?
1: Family. I am going through it right now myself. It is a reality for me.
4: All right, then.
1: So it doesn't get any more real than that. We are not, but here is where my issue come in, and I have to say, I didn't know your account got blocked. I'm really sorry to hear that. But what I'm saying is, we are in this is hate speech. If we are saying, I'm in a position, I shouldn't be in that position, I have been unfairly put into this position, where is the hate in that? It's best for them to say, you cannot speak about that. And we are going to block you because you speak about that. But don't say I was speaking about here, because I wasn't speaking about here.
4: You know what, brother man? They didn't even tell me what my channel was suspended for. I requested an appeal to say, just let me understand. If you're gonna suspend my account, just let me understand why you're suspending my account. You know? So I put in the appeal, and I still ain't got no reply until this day. So I just want to understand, let me understand, why is that? At least so you could improve your system or the platform, you have to let people understand why, you know what I'm saying? So this is what I requested, and I haven't got no news yet. So
1: I'm still here. So I am going to assume that after this live, my account is going to be blocked again. And it's also going to be a high possibility that your channel is going to be suspended again. I think it is safe to assume that. But at the same time, I'm not going to stop. I am not going to speak for anyone else here, but I'm going to speak for myself. If TikTok sees it fit to block my account, then so be it. I was alive before TikTok, and I will be alive after TikTok. So I don't care if TikTok blocks my personal account.
5: 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Talk too much. But now, they're all talking too.
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0: Lioness Promotions presents Mr. and Mrs. Vinyl, Episode 1. A night when four married couples show off their musical talent and we get to find out how well they know their spouse. On Saturday, the 11th of July, 2026, at the luxurious Gentings Casino, Temple Street, Wolverhampton, WV24AQ. Witness, for the first time, four couples from London, Birmingham and West Bromwich battle it out for a cash prize.
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0: 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It's yours truly, Rankin Festus, live in the building, live in the premises. Yeah, man, on this second day of June. Nearly halfway through them, halfway through the year, I should say, halfway through the year. Yeah, man, we're there, we're there, we're there. Greetings to each and every one of you, wherever you are, logging in with yours truly, Rankin Festus, on the massive reggae showcase on the Tuesday edition from 10 until 1. And yes, tonight, boy, special tonight. Tonight, boy, may have some gear crushers. May have some, my son, I'm gonna join me. Yo, you in the building? You there?
1: No.
0: You're not here?
1: No.
0: Oh, alright then. Well, just come gear crush.
1: Yeah.
0: You are coming, come say, I have a gate crusher, boy. I say this man for about, must be about 10 years. Or just before, when last I see him, BC. The last time I see was BC.
1: The last time
0: I
1: see was that time.
0: BC, before COVID.
1: No. The last time I see you, music master.
0: Yes.
1: You are part me, never know,
0: we have the great... Studio, that is studio.
1: One.
0: Studio.

0: One. Yes, great. That is Studio One. I come breeze past in the area. I come gear crush and boom. I don't know if I gear crush. I'm bringing me under the quiet and come gear crush the program. Studio One.
1: Me there, Mr. Festus.
0: Long time still.
1: Well, with the boat in the flesh. Give the most high the praises.
0: Yeah, man, give thanks. All things being for the eye.
1: Well, as me say, we just a bob and weave.
0: I was like a bob and weave.
1: Bob and weave.
0: So still in the music, still a playing music and thing.
1: Well, how can I put it? Now and then. Now and then, first of all, because what we notice, syndicate. If your face doesn't fit, you ain't coming in. And we can't play the same Dennis Brown like another man. And you know where Dennis Brown come from. As me put it in another way, as I will don't close, every man do them thing.
0: A little way different.
1: Thank you.
0: And you do the thing. But good to see the eyes still.
1: Good to see the eyes still.
0: One thing.
1: Yeah.
0: Yeah. All right.
1: Well, we take it as it comes.
0: Yeah, man, look great. Studio One. That is Studio One. Just a breeze to one thing. You want to say anything to tell everybody out there? Where you be? Well, go on.
1: As I say, me the boat, me don't miss nothing out here. Me just go with the flow.
0: Just go with the flow. Just to take life easy, relaxing,
1: enjoying life.
0: And,
1: as life is too short, 1 minute you're here, and 1 minute you will forget a call, sir.
0: You're gone.
1: There you go.
0: Man, because, as we say, enough people have loved ones that pass away so quick, so if we can take them fast, for real, see. I have a couple to read out later on throughout the program, throughout the course of the program as well. Yeah, big up my virgin early, be enough respect early, be manners and respect, straight up scene every time. And yes, it's big up in Chicken George and all the Genesis Radio crew. Much love and much respect logging in here. As I said, you can log on newstyleradio.com. .com. Also, genesisradiobirmingham.com. Pick it up loud and clear, seen globally around the world. For real, so big up all of it. Oh, yes, like I take time to big up Alison Mason. Big up Alison Mason. Enough respect to you as well. Big up yourself and all the crew them seen. Yeah, man, to bring Jamaica love couple weeks, come like over a month ago, and you just still keep the link and things. So big up Alison and Mason with all respect. See, right, joining me as well tonight is Rosie, yeah, Paul Rosie, he'll be joining me in a little while. Also, later on to the program, I'll be joined by my son, Mr. Event Jadu. Alexander Jadu, seen. Oh yeah, Alexander. Oh, Zander, Mr. Venter. Okay, boy, I'm a son of a kind of name. But he'll be joining me later on talking about his up and coming event taking place this coming Saturday at the Legacy. All right, so I would this. Gee, we have another gear crusher. Let me say, the man like this, our gear crusher. This is our real gear crusher, man. Anyway, let me play another track before I bring the gate crusher into my program. Yeah, let me play this one.

0: Yeah, the article one goes by the name of Major Popular. Yes, to the Amatam family, all strong scene. Boy, I'm coming. Let me see. Let me get a something sent to me. Never know. So this brother passed. I know the brother for a good while, Julian Hamilton, but he was late to rest today. Yo, when I see the picture, I said, yo, that brother me know from time still, and since they got late to rest today. So to the family, all strong, and laying to rest, Julian Hamilton was put to rest today. Where was King standing over here? All right, so yeah, to the Hamilton family and Julian Hamilton. Yes, another one of the legend has passed away, Ronald Elpree, the basic co-founder of the Commodores, who has passed away. Yeah, you know the Commodore? You know the Commodore? You know, from the base, he passed away, died suddenly, died after a sudden medical event in New Zealand. Passed away in New Zealand. He was the co-founder of the Commodores in the 1968, alongside Lionel Richie, Walter Orange, William King, Milan Williams, and Thomas McClary. The band member met while attending an institute in Alabama. Rest in peace, Ronald, yes. That's another brother passed away. Seen. Okay, this Friday, the funeral of Lilith Lake, forever queen. A funeral take place this Friday, the 5th of June, 11 a.m. Friday, the 5th of June, 11 a.m. at the Rock Spring Hill, Birmingham, B187HF. And then on to Quinton Cemetery, Earls Owen Road, Earls Owen, B62, 9 a.m. And the refreshment will be at the Samson Banking and Suite, Road End Road, Albury, B68, 8SJ. A touch of red, they call for that one, yeah? Lilith Lake. Passed away, another member of Lilith Lake. Funeral will take place Friday, the 5th of June, at the Rock Spring Hill, B187HF, 11 a.m. Then once again, on to Quinton Cemetery, Earls Owen Road, Earls Owen, B62. Yes, that's that one. Got another one somewhere, but I'll look at that later on. But in the meantime, I've got a special guest in the studio. Must take time to say greetings and welcome, Gear Crusher, Mr. Ross.
1: Good evening, sir. Good evening.
0: Yo, you can't come in and bring no life. Bring some life in it.
1: Greetings.
0: What give you the privilege to come across my program tonight, brother?
1: I was given an invitation to come on this.
0: Who gave you that invitation? Because it surely wasn't me. But anyway, you're there.
1: I'm here. So I know you're going to treat me right.
0: Yes, as I normally do, treat you right. Treat you good. You know, you see, you have to come in here. What did you get when you come here? One champagne, you have to drink over there, so. So, we're not treating you good. I got a champagne bottle around there, so I drink. But what I want is to be sober. I don't want you to drink too much of it.
1: Right,
0: you can take the rest home.
1: Okay.
0: All right. Anyway, okay. Well, go on.
1: Well, giving thanks. Got life. Can talk to you. So, that's the greatest. You know? We're living on, trading on,
0: so
1: surviving.
0: What you got? Because see, something's happening within.
1: Yes.
0: You come to highlight the listeners. Them.
1: First of all, I must say thank you for giving me the opportunity. You know what I mean?
0: I never give you the opportunity. You take the opportunity.
1: Well, and that as well. Listeners.
0: All right. Then.
1: Don't listen to Festus here. Listen to me. Yes, I'm here to kind of highlight the fact that we'll be celebrating Windrush very soon, the 20th of June, which
0: yes.
1: is a couple of weeks.
0: The Windrush, yeah, yes. man.
1: So I decided to put on an event. As you know, I try to do the Windrush in some form over the years.
0: Mm-hmm.
1: But this year I decided to kind of change it up, wherein I'm going to be doing a celebration. We're going to be celebrating Father's Day, but also a Windrush.
0: Because the fall, in Father's Day, it's on that day.
1: It's on the Sunday.
0: It's on the 20th as well.
1: No, it's on the 21st.
0: On the 21st.
1: So 12,
0: oh,
1: o'clock,
0: yeah, yeah.
1: 12 o'clock is Father's
0: yeah,
1: Day.
0: Yeah, yeah, yeah. Mm-hmm,
1: yeah.
0: Mm-hmm,
1: so basically, you know, I mean, I've decided to kind of put on an event wherein we kind of acknowledge the elders who set the foundation in terms of music. As you know, Windrush plays a big part in Caribbean music from all different genres. But we've never get the opportunity to say thank you to those who set the foundation. Mm-hmm. And you know what I mean, as a youngster growing up, you know what I mean, you hear stories of when they first came to this country, they were unable to go into certain areas, they were able to go to certain clubs, and therefore they decided to create their own entertainment by having the front room,
0: yeah, yeah,
1: or the blues party,
0: mm-hmm.
1: or the house party.
0: Yeah,
1: so, you know what I mean?
0: Yes,
1: so,
0: yes.
1: I've decided to put something on wherein we can invite those who paved the way for us, especially those who are still with us.
0: You can remember when you first come here?
1: Yes, I can.
0: Yeah?
1: Yeah, I can. And I had my fair share with the teddies. You
0: oh,
1: know?
0: Yeah. Yeah, the fair share
1: with
0: the teddies,
1: you know?
0: Yeah, when the teddy
1: boy.
0: The
1: so,
0: teddies, the skinheads,
1: you know
0: all
1: that.
0: Yeah,
1: so
0: yeah.
1: You can imagine in our parents' days, you know? But music was the gateway for them. And during my time and my journey, as you know, I embraced the elders wholeheartedly. And I always try and, you know what I mean, get as much knowledge and information from them.
0: Mm-hmm.
1: And some of the stories that I get from them, you know, for those who gone ahead, rest in eternal peace. It was a joy to sit down and have in this conversation and getting some insight as to what it was like back then, you know what I mean, in terms of the music, the genres, and how it kind of smoothed the soul in times of trouble, in times of depression, in times of missing home. Because remember, these people came to the unknown.
0: Mm-hmm.
1: They came to a country based on
0: what they were told. With one suitcase and...
1: That's right. You know, and you know what I mean? And this is something I try to put across to our community and the youngsters of today, is to let them realize that those people were young people then.
0: Yeah.
1: They came here, you know, I mean, elders who came here when they were 16.
0: And paved the way.
1: You know what I mean?
0: Us
1: they were 16.
0: Better.
1: So, mm-hmm. When I do go to certain places, I kind of turn the table around and ask these youngsters, look, what would you do if you was in a situation like that? Coming to a country that you've never been before, going onto a ship that you've never been on before, onto a plane that you've never been on before. Some people never even go into a car. But there was an opportunity, mother country called, and they answered boldly and bravely. And as you know the story, when they came, it was hostile and hostility, and and the discomfort and everything. But then the music was the only thing that they had then to kind of ease the pain. You know, and you know, I sometimes when I listen to some of the tunes, I reflect back on my youthful days growing up with my dad, and you know, I used to be you know what I mean, his selector, you know what I mean, because when he used to have his little angler, and you know, it was those little stereo, the one where you drop the 45 at the top, and then press the button, you know what I mean, and you could listen to the Prince Busters, you know what I mean, the, well, there you go. You know me. You know where I'm coming from. You know me. By the way, listeners, you know me. I've got a special guest here with me, who has got the knowledge, upon knowledge upon knowledge, when it comes to the music, and the music industry. You know what I mean. He's no stranger to the listening ears out there. So when you hear him talk, then you might recognize.
0: That's why you draw him out of the album.
1: Yes, okay. I did.
2: Christos, my brother, from another mother. Me and you go back from creation, so don't let me talk the business. Like him ignore me. Right? So, you see my bow down and him not say nothing, because he knows if me open up.
1: No.
2: He'll be pretty.
0: Brother, I'm just looking at something. I'm just looking at something here.
1: Let's bring you back to some water.
0: That's
2: Thank you, George.
0: That's gone.
1: Yes. So, yes, listeners, on the 20th of June, they're putting on an event called Survivors. And basically, it's about celebrating Father's Day and the Windrush Generation legacy through music, fashion, and culture. This will be taking place at Club Ocho Rios, which is 198 Dudley Port, Tipton, DY47RG. Now, before I talk about the lineup and who will be entertaining you, this event is very, very important, because we still have our elders amongst us, and even those who lay the foundation for us when it comes to the music. And what I intend to do is invite them out to come out, and we give them their flowers while we still can. You know, as I said, the event is about the music, culture, it's about fashion, you know what I mean, it's about how it was back then, because as you know what I mean, they do their 9 to 5, but when weekend come and they step out sharp like a razor. And I think we should take this opportunity ever so often to do the same. I know times has changed, I know fashion has changed, but they lay the foundation. And it, you know what I mean, I question it. When we are alive, we tend to shy away from step out in our best. But the minute someone closes their eyes, we say, okay, we're going to go and pay our respect. We'll find a nice suit, the nice shoes, the nice dress, the nice hat. So we're going to pay our respect. Why not do it while we're still amongst one another? So this is what I'm trying to create for this event. I'm inviting a number of guests, but there's one particular person that I think people should come to salute him. You know what I mean? He's played his part from day dot. I'm not going to reveal who he is. I want people to come out in numbers. I may also add that the, you know what I mean, if you look it up, Google it, Club Ochi is a very, very nice club. Very, very nice. It's a restaurant, it's a bar, and it's a club.
0: Club Ochi Rios.
1: Yes. But I also may add that it is owned or run by a young black man.
0: Okay.
1: You know what I mean? So, he need the support. I need the support. And we all should give them the support. Because those people, you know what I mean? Yes, some people might say it's way out, but it's at a standard. I'm proud.
0: Not even too much way out still. Tipton.
1: Yeah. But you know our community at times. Oh, why over there? Blah blah blah.
0: Because as you just mentioned, it's owned by this young black.
1: Yeah, well, yes. Well, you know, I mean, yes. I assume. Well, I'll ask him. Mm-hmm. But I know he's managing it. He's running it. Mm-hmm. You know, what I mean, he make the decision. Yes. So you know, but I'm not 100%.
0: Yeah.
1: If I say he owns it outright, I'm not too sure. But
0: at least
1: it's somebody that we need to support.
0: Mm-hmm.
1: You know what I mean? And I know I'm here to talk about my event, but you know what I mean? In terms of our community, this is how we should highlight our people and what they're doing,
0: mm-hmm.
1: rather than it's nothing to do with me, because those things,
0: negative. We lose a lot of places over the years.
1: You know what I mean?
0: We don't have our own.
1: As you touch on the subject there,
0: yeah.
1: As you know, I had a community hub called the Wish Center, which was in Newtown,
0: mm-hmm, mm-hmm.
1: And basically the hub was about getting our elders out for them to socialize, to engage with each other. We used to do various topics there around health and health and well-being, but we also do socialize, and unfortunately it had to be closed because.
0: So it's closed now.
1: The landlord, you know, I mean, decided that he needed to have it bring back up to spec and to renovate and develop it.
0: Okay, okay.
1: So for that reason, I had to, you know, vacate.
0: Okay.
1: Yeah. So.
0: So you can't put on. There's nothing. You can't put on nothing this weekend. I'd say. You can't hold on pan the key.
1: Hold on pan the key.
0: Tell us, you need that extra.
1: You're too unruly.
0: No, listen here.
1: But you know,
0: just tell the landlord, say, yo, you can't get everything out till Sunday.
1: All right, sir.
0: Just remember, hold the key till Sunday.
1: Okay. I'll put it in a word. Because I know when you came down there,
0: listen here.
1: You enjoy yourself.
0: Listen here. Tell the landlord, say, phone him right now.
1: Okay.
0: Tell him, say, now you can't give up the key till Sunday.
1: Okay.
0: And we'll make an announcement. No, say, yo.
1: Big things are going.
0: Till the morning. Till 9, 10 o'clock a morning.
1: Wish Center.
0: Wish Center. Big things are going on the Wish Center. Everybody could roll out. Roll out. Free drinks. Everything free, courtesy of
1: Festus.
0: I tell you.
1: No, it's you promoting it.
0: Your mama so promoted it. I'm going to give you the drinks free.
1: You promoting it, you know.
0: Free drinks.
1: Festus, you know, is it.
0: All right, then.
1: Yeah.
0: Anyway, yeah.
1: But you know what I mean?
0: Yeah, so it's going, it's
1: right. You know what I mean? But mm-hmm. I would say to people, please support this event by going out and purchase a ticket. I must also add that the tickets are reasonable. Early bird tickets are £10, standard tickets are £15, and for £25, we will be putting on a coach where people can board the coach and go across. So the £25 including coach travel.
0: From here?
1: The pickup point will be at Heartland, starting off at Heartland.
0: Mm-hmm.
1: And then maybe at Peribar, and then they just hit the motorway and go to the
0: club. Okay, so let's go through it again. 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That is it.
1: Yeah. 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

0: as Festus mentioned, the time, those are open 6 o'clock, 6 p.m. And the reason for that is because I want to invite as much of our elders from the music fraternity to come out. You know what I mean? I want to spend some time with them and they can get back home early. And then the party will continue into the wee hours.
1: As you mentioned, let's just confirm about this coach now. What time will the coach be leaving?
0: The coach will be leaving.
1: What time is it?
0: Say 5 o'clock, 5:30.
1: Stop a boat.
0: Well, you know what I mean? Because you know our community. But,
1: You're looking at
0: doors open at 6.
1: Yeah.
0: So, you know what I mean? But coach will be leaving about 5:30.
1: Okay.
0: You know what I mean? Yeah. But, you know what I mean? People who need ticket for the coach, actually just ring me or go on the Eventbrite's website or get your tickets and purchase your ticket. Tickets can also be obtained at Heartlands.
1: So
0: if you contact Heartlands, you can get coach tickets from there.
1: You'll be going up in the coach. Because if you're going up in the coach, then I'll drive your car.
0: Well, we can arrange something.
1: All right, let me use your car. Yeah.
0: Coach.
1: Okay. Yeah.
0: And a deal with him.
1: All right, so we got that sorted out. Me have a drive, have a car, me have a limo. Because me like your limos okay, so
0: right now, you know what I mean? Mm-hmm. As you can see, you know what I mean? You never can make a proper introduction, but I'm going to do it. Regarding so in the studio, one of the pioneers, one of the veterans in the music industry, you know what I mean? I wouldn't say the elder, but you can see he's a real silver fox, Mr. Daddy Studio. As you know, he was one of you,
1: mm-hmm.
0: and I think he still is one of you, but I've decided to invite him to come along tonight because he can give the listeners a bit of insight as to where I'm trying to go with this in terms of the elders and the journey that they have made and the foundation that they have set in order that we can be here today to embrace the music from all angles.
1: Okay.
0: You know, as you know, back in the days, music was from Motown, ska, mentor, all of those genres.
1: Mm-hmm.
0: So I decided to invite Mr. Studio to come along to kind of just flavor it up a bit and let people get an insight as to what then going to happen on the day and what we trying to do in terms of highlighting the journey that the elders has made, that we came here today to talk about it and celebrate Windrush with it. So, Mr. Studio.
2: Yes, Father.
0: All right, sir.
2: Well, what can I say? Windrush. As you mentioned, the city boys, and bring back memories for me. I used to work at the city centre as a security officer. Man, boy, did they give us grief. But we handle them.
0: Yeah.
2: We handle them. You know what I mean? But times has changed. We just have to go with the flow. Memories live by people, though.
0: Yeah.
2: You understand? So, what you do is a good thing for the elders to bring back memories, because not for the elders nowadays, no suffer with this thing called dementia.
0: Yeah.
2: Right? Because you play a certain tune, good for bringing back memories for them.
0: But funny enough you say that, a couple of years ago I went and visited, I don't know if you were at the event, an elderly lady, she was 96. And she had dementia, in and out. And I did a little interview with her at her home. The family gave me the opportunity to do that. And I invited her to the banquet, you know, because I used to do the glitz and glamour ball, and I invited the family to come along and take her. She was in a wheelchair, you know, and she requested a song. She requested a song that, as you say, about memory, you know, that she and her husband used to dance to. I forgot the name of the song now, but believe you me, on the night, what I did, I put on the trend school, like what the father used to wear back in the days, the trilby hat, and I had the grip, and then I walk out in the audience and take her out of the wheelchair and I dance it. The whole place was in tears, you know.
2: Well, I can give you a little example. I lost my mother last year, and my sister asked me for a tune by Nanny called Blood, Blood, Blood on Fire.
0: Okay.
2: Yeah? So I put it on CD for her, and then she was playing it at mom's home. Be well, my mother started singing note for note.
0: Mm.
2: So when I asked my mom, say, where you know that tune from? She said, where you take me born? You know what I mean?
0: Yeah.
2: So, push comes to shove, local reggae music, the old school, bring back memories.
0: Yeah.
2: Yeah? So what you're trying to do is bring back enough memories for them. I give you the respect for that. Certain tune, man forget about, but come on, wake up.
0: Yeah.
2: Yeah? As I said before, I don't like to blow my own trumpet. You got enough man out there, whom we know from creation, Levi, Gemini, down the list goes on. Yeah? Wake up, come on. Look how much tune Dennis Brown do. Look how much tune Gregory. Come on, stop repeating them.
0: Right.
2: There's a amount of catalogue. If you don't know what you don't know, don't come in the fire.
0: Okay.
2: Yeah? Right, come back from the first of snow where I come from, sound system years, before we was on radio or whatever. Mm-hmm. Sound system was like,
0: okay,
2: your local DJ when you got a record shop, obviously.
0: Yeah.
2: Yeah, a man play, for example, Uptown Tap Ranking, and he said, boy, me love that tune, we're not gonna find that. No man go for tell you, so boy, me get that at Black Wax, me get that at Brian. The list goes on.
0: Right. So you see, one of the reasons why I invited you to come along also, because you go back, but I'm trying to identify with some of those sounds from back then. Because I've spoken to people regarding Quaker City, Studio City, you know what I mean, Sir Christopher's. Those were the foundation sounds back in, from what I was told back in the days.
2: Yeah, but them always forget about my song when we used to play first, Zion. Them always forget about Zion.
0: Well, I didn't know you were in Zion, but somebody told me about Zion.
2: Yeah.
0: You know what I mean? So those are the sounds and the people that I would love to kind of get a hold of and ask the family to bring them out, because then we can give them the flowers while they do. I will share with the listeners, one of the things that I want to do is do something where we acknowledge them on the day. Mm-hmm. We say respect for what they've done, for the journey that they've made, good and bad, but here we are today, can celebrate it. And I must add, you know what I mean, while you're on the subject about the elders, people tend to, when they hear Windrush, straight away they say it's old people. And it's not. Windrush is all of us. They were the pioneers. They were the first set of Windrush. But we are first, second, third, fourth, fifth, sixth generation. We all Windrush. So we are part of the Windrush journey. So, you know, I mean, when I do this and sometimes people say, oh, this is an old people thing. No, it's not. You know what I mean? But it would be an opportunity for us to see them in the flesh and say thank you, rather than hear that they're no longer with us and then we're going to go out there and pay our respect. It does not make sense. It doesn't make sense.
1: Mm-hmm.
0: You know? So I hope people, you know what I mean, get the gist of what I'm trying to do and embrace it. Like I said, it's a family event, you know what I mean. We're trying to get the elders out as early as possible. So I would say to the youngsters, this is an opportunity to buy your nan, your granddad, your father a ticket and say, come dad, or come granddad, or come nan, or come mom, we're going out to celebrate Windrush Day and also Father's Day. This is an ideal opportunity for the youngsters to invest £10. Because it's about showing the love and celebrating our legacy.
1: Mm-hmm.
0: Yeah?
1: Yes.
0: So listeners, you know what I mean? For more information, you can call me at 0753-404-8697 or 0773-567-491. That is Judah.
2: Well, you beat me to the punch. What can I say? I can say. We will let the music do the talking later on.
0: Okay, sir.
2: Yeah?
0: Well, you know what I mean. Mm-hmm. You know, say he's got a catalog bigger than a catalog.
2: I did have.
0: Yes.
2: First, the internet take over.
0: Oh, see.
1: Yeah, man. So it's all about the survival of the Windrush generation. And as Ross has just said, you know, we want to give them flower while they're alive. Yes. Yeah. Give them while they're alive. So, with that saying, let's take this track.

0: Yeah, Clay Angel, what a big tune. That's a big tune for real. Wait for your life. No man, wait till me gone. Yeah man, give me flowers
1: right now
0: before we gone.
1: There you go.
0: Wait for your life.
1: There
0: you go. Yeah man. Yes.
1: Yes, sir.
0: Love that one, man.
1: The message is in the music.
0: Yeah, and that's the kind of music we love play. The music that have message and have meaning and understanding and have, you know, that you can relate to, you know, that you can relate to. And that's what we love to listen to. Yeah, music of life. Yes. So, anything else you want to add?
1: Well, just to encourage people to embrace it, to support it, to be part of it,
0: mm-hmm.
1: You know, I mean, I would say put on your best dress, put on your best suit, because people say, oh, I don't have to dress up. Yes, why did you buy them? If you go in the wardrobe, the amount of suit and dresses and hat and shoes, and you don't wear them, but when my eyes close, why am I going to pay my respect to Rosie? You put on your best suit. I can't see it.
0: Yes.
1: So it doesn't make sense.
0: Yes.
1: Like India said, let me see it now.
0: Let me live. Don't wait till me gone.
1: One of the things for me that, you know what I mean, make me just stand 10 foot tall is when I walk the street sometime and I see some of the elders, especially the man them. They're going to the suit. Listen.
0: Yeah.
1: I remember one out there I was walking down Dudley Road here.
0: Mm-hmm.
1: And I saw Pops. The Pops was sharp like razor.
0: Mm-hmm.
1: I said, Pops, are you? No, I said, I'm just going to some for a drink. Yo. He said, the man was sharp. He said, you had to stop him, hold him, and shake it.
0: Yeah.
1: I said, yes, Pop. This is what you call standard.
0: Yeah.
1: Standard.
0: Straight up
1: standard. Straight standard. And I'm not saying this should be an everyday thing.
0: Yeah, but.
1: But
0: yeah.
1: Every so often.
0: Mm-hmm.
1: Even when you have your family, so you know something, we're going to go out.
0: Mm-hmm.
1: Don't watch the yam and, why would you dress up like that? No.
0: Mm-hmm.
1: I buy my clothes.
0: To wear.
1: It's my clothes.
0: I'm
1: putting it on.
0: Yeah.
1: I'm stepping out. If you spot me, then there you go. You know what I mean?
0: Mm.
1: And that's how we should be. Because that's how our parents set the standard.
0: Standard setting.
1: And honestly, and you know, people, when you come to this event, I'm going to create something that going to mesmerize you.
0: Mm-hmm.
1: Honestly, he's going to, you know what I mean? I would say come out in your hundreds, if not thousands, because the place is a big place.
0: Yeah,
1: it's a very nice place. If you Google it, you can see for yourself.
0: Yeah.
1: You know what I mean? The ambience in there is going to be second to none.
0: Mm-hmm. So
1: and I want the elders them to come out. And I would put an appeal out there now while I'm on the air. Is ask the community at large. If you can identify the elders who say in their 80s are over, who used to be in the music business, please give me a call. I want to get in touch with those people because I want to give them a special invite to come along on the night.
0: Yeah.
1: Come along. Just to say thank you. You know what I mean? And I would say to the youngsters, invest £10. Invest £20 because there's a restaurant there. You can book your table in advance and just come out as a family and enjoy the evening.
0: Mm-hmm.
1: Yeah?
0: Yes.
1: So please, if you know of any elders out there who used to be in the music business back in the days, who laid the foundation and they're still with us or they're not with us, let me know. I would love to know. Please get in touch. Get me some information so at least I can either acknowledge them in the flesh, or salute them, you know what I mean, on the day,
0: yes.
1: Okay, then, sir.
0: And next to you, have a younger generation,
1: of course, Father Clarky and Son Clarky,
0: and a young generation,
1: yes,
0: hello. Of the young generation, Zanda.
2: Good evening, greetings, Zanda. Everybody in the building.
0: Yes, Rosie, you know my youth, eh?
1: Of course.
0: I'll balance
1: it. I couldn't,
2: How could you not?
0: Yes. part of the,
1: I mean?
0: Yeah.
1: Yeah, man, I know from 19.
0: So, like, you're introducing.
1: Well, you know, no, I'm not going to take your duties from you. But you know, when he walked in, you hear what I said?
0: What did I say?
1: I said, counselor.
2: Counselor, yeah. See my hard work.
1: Yes.
2: Yeah, see my hard work.
1: Yeah, man. And you know what I mean? It was a pleasure to watch the video that you posted, and to hear, you know what I mean, how you were so articulated in coming across in what you wanted for your community.
0: Mm-hmm, mm-hmm.
1: You know what I mean? And I think people should listen and open up their eyes and see what the message you're trying to put across, rather than say, oh, I've been voting for Labour or Conservative all these years, so I'm going to stick to it. No.
0: Mm-hmm.
1: It's about progression.
0: Yeah.
1: It's about changes. Mm-hmm. It's about improving. You know what I mean? And I'm talking openly and honestly.
0: Yeah.
1: You'll have people in our community

0: And then the ones who are coming up, they'll be struggling. If you support these young ones in there, they'll be in a position to say, right,
1: especially
0: as decision makers, putting things in place, because then the next generation coming up, it's much easier for them.
1: Especially when you know say something positive.
0: It's only positivity, I may add. Only positiveness. And like I said, I watched his posts, and you know what I mean? And I would say big up to Miss Hamilton as well. You know what I mean? Because these are young bloods.
1: Yeah, yeah.
0: And they're trying to put themselves in position to make changes for us, who are the elders.
1: Yeah. And even for the younger
0: ones. And for the younger generation that's coming up after them.
1: After them.
2: It's about love for all ages.
0: There you go.
2: There's no difference.
0: So people, you need to wake up and, you know what I mean, just don't make a decision that's based on used to. It doesn't cut it nowadays. You have to read between the line what changes are going to be, not only for me, but for those who are coming up after me. Because that's what it's about. Until then, we'll be forever. Nothing now happening, nothing.
1: As you say, a lot of places are closed down,
0: the youth are coming up now. Back in the days when we grew up, we had choices. We could go to that youth centre, we could go to that club.
1: Yeah,
0: when you see them congregate together, then the negative coming out, they're doing wrong, they're doing this. No. You have to get to know them. And the only people that can lead them in the right path is people like counselor here. Because, you know, if they're on a different path, and when those youths see, hang on a minute here, he's one of us, but he's not in that clique, they're going to say, hang on a minute, I need to change up. I need to change my thing. Or I need to come and reason with him and find out what is what. Everybody can't be what he wants to be, but they can get guidelines and guidance.
1: Yeah.
0: You know what I mean? And say, all right, then I will try and make a link for you. I will try and open a door for you. I will try and pass your name on. So it's only then we're going to have changes. You know? So people, when you see counselor out there, and I mean supporting full 100, all the young bloods are out there, who walk in the walk, support them because they need it. You know what I mean? We are the elders. We don't want to believe it, but we are.
2: Man, gotta give thanks for the kind words. Words.
0: Yeah, man. Every time.
2: Summarize my whole, what was it, an hour and a half in what, 10 minutes? 5 minutes? Yeah, that's what it's all about.
0: Yeah, man.
1: Yes, so welcome to another week, Zanda.
2: Yes, I'm there.
1: The young blood, young soldier, one of the soldiers under the camp.
0: All right.
1: I have something else coming up now. Apart from doing the counselor work and, you know, you've got other things involved.
2: You know what? Well, while you said that, it's all one in the same, because it's all for the community. It's all about common unity. So it's all one in the same regardless. So whatever work I do outside is always to work to the bigger goal and the greater ambition, which is unity for the community, you know. So, yeah, man. We're here again. We're here once again, and we're here to talk about the upcoming event that's on Saturday the 6th of June at Legacy Centre of Excellence. So we're back there again with the Arts and Vibes ICF Festival Season 4's finale. That's going to be at Legacy Centre of Excellence on Saturday. But you know what? Today I'm here because we've got a few giveaways, a few competitions that we'd like to be talking about and sharing with the public, and getting as many people to participate and get involved as soon as possible, because obviously the show's coming up very, very shortly. We want to announce some competitions. But yeah, we've got the show coming up, and it's going to be very, very fun and interactive, starting from 2 o'clock up until 11 p.m. with a mixture of workshops through the day and live performances inside the evening.
1: Okay, so that's this Saturday. Let's go ahead.
2: Okay, so let's start off with just mentioning the competitions, because first of all, we're throughout the daytime, like I said, we're going to be having workshops from 2 p.m. through till 6 p.m. with a variety of collaborators that we've had across the whole season.

0: So they include some people that you may know already. So myself, I'll be starting off the workshops doing an event workshop. So my workshop's going to be talking about cultural experience building and event curation. So it's about putting a passion in event building and actually creating an experience, not just something for people to go to. So I'll be talking and sharing information on how to build those experiences and what to do when looking at going into the events industry. Then we'll also have someone called Ebony.
1: So anybody wants to go into the event, yeah. Want to go, you can share some knowledge.
0: I'm sharing tips, gems, things to think about. Like I said, with events, it's all about creating an experience. It's not just something that people go to. So if you're someone that wants to put on an event, you shouldn't just be thinking, okay, yeah, it's a birthday. Some people's got to go to a birthday, so I'm just going to put it on. That's not really what people go for. People go to things because of the experience that they're going to have. Is it something that's going to bring them excitement? Is it something that's going to bring them joy? Is it something where they're going to get to see something, somewhere that they can go and tell a story, or where then when they leave they have memories to remember? That's what make people come out of their house. They want to have an experience, and they want hopefully have that experience that builds something that's positive, that inspires them, that motivates them. And that's what my workshop's going to be talking about. It's going to be delving into the real drives behind building an event experience rather than just building an event to go to. Yeah, so that will be me kicking it off from 2 o'clock, and then we'll have someone coming in called Ebony Rebecca. She works with money mindset. It's her own business. Everyone that we work with is inside the melanated sphere, so everyone that we work with is from our black community. And Ebony Rebecca is going to be talking to us with regards to creative wealth. So people that are inside the creative industry that are trying to find ways to advance and make money, she'll be coming in to talk to them about the different avenues and the different ways to be able to generate income through creative ingenuity. Because there's a lot of people that are just creative, they write, they paint and stuff for fun, but they don't know how to actually generate money from it. That's why they go through sort of circumstances and situations in life. So it's about trying to help people find ways to also monetize and benefit from the things that they want to do and have fun with. So she'll be supporting people in that essence in the workshop section. We also have Fiwi Herbs, which many of us know already. So that's Sizzler from Fiwi Herbs down in One Stop Perry Bar. He's going to be joining us, and we actually have a competition with him, which I'll be talking to you about shortly. And he'll be sharing information about health 101. So telling us about what's good for us to eat, what's not so good for us to eat, how it impacts our health, what we can do to change it and modify our health through the foods that we do intake, and sharing that that information about nutrition that we don't actually hear from the doctors that we go to, because these doctors aren't always thinking about nutrition. They think more about pharmaceuticals than nutrition. So it's about making sure people are actually aware of our bodies and what we should actually be intaking, and sort of kind of connecting back to the natural nature of the Most High and what we've actually been given in a natural essence, rather than focusing on what's been created by others and how that actually benefits us and how to utilize that.
1: Before going further, while talking about that, I've been talking about like all of these people, are we going to give you the times when as
0: all the workshop times are all going to be available? Yeah, I'll share that all with you. But all the workshops that will be happening between 2 o'clock and 6 o'clock. So as long as you attend from 2 o'clock, you won't miss out on anything whatsoever. The building's going to be filled with creative, it's a creative space, so we'll have a variety of different vendors with creative skills. So we'll have KSP Productions, who creates jewelry from our own home metals. We'll also have who else have we got? We've got Fiwi Herbs with his herbal medicines. We have a variety of the artists that we've had, the visual artists across the whole season. So we actually have 6 artists that will be there showcasing all of their work, as well as having their items on showcase as well. We have a photography set up at the back of the stage as well, so that's for people that are interested in having a drop-in photo shoot. So people will also be able to get a drop-in photo shoot and pay for a one-off photo shoot, where they'll get 30 digital pictures sent to them for them to use for professional means. So it's going to be a very immersive space where there'll be a lot going on and a lot of creativity, things that invoke the mind, help people think creatively, and also kind of make people think about utilizing various different skills across the network rather than just focusing on one sort of skill that they have. So but we will be releasing all the workshops. They are available online on all of our on all of our social media networks.
1: Okay,
0: for you to see the times.
1: So continue now, we're going down to Behind Bars.
0: Yeah, so Behind Bars, that one's an interesting one. That one is creative writing. It's a creative writing session with someone called Bedroom Poetry, also known as Bex Poetry. She is a creative poet from Birmingham. Well, technically she's from Sudan, lived in Birmingham, now lives in London. She's worked on a very large scale across nationally, and she'll be coming down and she'll be hosting a workshop session speaking about creative writing and how to write a story, how to build a story, and how to link words and understanding words and their frameworks with inside writing bars. So that's her session. And then we'll also have Sip and Create with Ashafe. Ashafe is one of the visual artists that's been with us from throughout this season, and she'll be showcasing her artwork. But while she's showcasing her artwork, she'll also be doing a Sip and Create session where people will be able to embrace the atmosphere, listen to the DJ, there'll be music, there's drinks at the bar if anyone wants drinks, there's food that will be available, and there's paint and art crafts that's available for people to indulge in their own creative spark. For them just to enjoy the space, while Ashafe is also doing the same on stage and showcasing some skills and tips on painting and creating on that stage with you as well throughout that time period. But she also has a giveaway as well, which is actually going to be quite fun, so I'll tell you about that shortly. But that covers pretty much all the workshops. We do have one other workshop which will happen after the break, which will start at around 7 o'clock till 7:30, and that is with Melanin Moods. Melanin Moods is a mental health business, black-owned mental health business, who have been going around through Birmingham doing something called the Barbershop Chronicles. Now, this is a workshop where she sits down, where they sit down with men inside a barbershop, talking about experiences as males inside the community. Some of the experiences that are shared can't be shared outside because of how deep and sensitive they are, but that's how comfortable and how good the setting they build for those types of conversations between people to help engage and understand and learn between the different ages, between different males, and to understand the different experiences or shared experiences that we go through. So they'll be sharing 30 minutes with us, doing a little workshop with the audience as well on the evening or before the festival stage, which opens up at 7:30.
1: Mm-hmm.
0: So it's going to be a very jam-packed day, to be honest, a very, very busy day. So make sure if you are attending, you get there from 2 o'clock so that you make the most of it. And the ticket pricing is only starting from £15, so it's really a bargain. £15 for the whole day from 2 p.m. with workshops, food all included, as well as also the festival stage, where we do have a special guest coming from London, which is, I would probably say, the most renowned poet in the UK, black poet in the UK. Mm-hmm. Since the passing of the legendary Benjamin Zephaniah, and I believe Benjamin Zephaniah also had fantastic words and kind words to say about this specific guest that's coming forward to perform for us. And he also had the honor of meeting him twice, and he also set the stage for him to perform twice,
1: mm-hmm.
0: for BT as well as another performance. I can't remember where it was again, but there was two performances where Benjamin Zephaniah set the stage for this poet to come and perform, and that will be Big Scoop. From London. He'll be coming down.
1: Yeah, you know Big Scoop?
2: No.
0: He's a very big guy, but he's been on absolutely everything.
2: MTV, he was on one of the program Channel 4.
0: Yeah, he was. He's been on Channel 4 as well. He's also been on some reality shows. Mentality TV.
2: He did the
0: UK Enter Awards, the Entertainment Awards 2025 last year.
2: Okay.
0: Like, he's a very, very big, popular at, and like I said, he's one of the most thought-provoking poets I've come across since Benjamin Zephaniah. Mm. Like I said, Benjamin Zephaniah gave him a stage, you know what I mean, gave him a stage, and that says a lot. That's a legend, passing to a legend, you know what I'm saying. And right now he's a living legend that we still have the abilities not only to give flowers because he's here, but also to take in the information, the gems, the things that he says, and understand how he delivers, so that people can actually learn and develop from that, and hopefully we'll be building legends in the making from the experiences that we're having. So it's not just about coming to enjoy yourself, it's all about actually inspiring and provoking creativity across all ages. It doesn't matter how old you are, we don't care. It's all about positive creativity. That's all it is, and as long as we can connect, that's our common unity. Our focus is creating a better future for everyone that's around, and creating a system that allows everyone to develop and progress and benefit from it.
1: Right, so that's all taking place this coming Saturday.
0: Yes.
1: At the Legacy
0: Center
1: from 2 till 11. Yeah. So it's a full day of activity, full day of upliftment, you know, vibes and everything that goes with it. Yeah, and music, DJ on the night, DJs on the day, and Ostis.
0: Right, so yours truly, King Zander, will be one of the hosts for the evening, as well as alongside my brother DJ Jinx Star, who will be the DJ on the
1: day. DJ Jinx Star.
0: And the host for the most, the one that's been with us from day one, Janelle J, once again will be hosting Arts and Vibes season finale number 4. So this will be our 4th finale where we will be hosting. So it's going to be an absolutely fun time for us. It's going to be an extremely fun experience doing it for a 4th time.
1: Hold on. Let me just see if I could line that up. Can I talk in?
0: Yeah, so that's going to be a fun experience. So Janelle J, she's been with us from day dot. She is bona fide. She's the one that has been driving changes, ingenuity and creativity, and been pushing for a greater future for what we're doing. So Janelle J again will be hosting, and she will be bringing her best game as always. So it will be myself, her, and DJ Jinx Star hosting throughout the day. But what we are trying to also do is implement a little bit. Yeah, we're looking at implementing something a little bit different as well, where we're letting the artists and performers actually do their own hosting. So we're actually wanting to get our artists to actually be passing the mics between each other, keeping a creative, fluent flow. And it's also to kind of help them, because a lot of artists don't have that sort of engagement often enough now. Whereas when you look back, like I remember growing up, and when we talk about elders, I remember growing up and looking at some of the elders on stage and some of the old festivals and the old stereo clashes and the sound clashes and all those, and the blends between people switching stage, like the way how people just do it, and it was just seem seamless and so natural. But now it's like people come on stage and interrupt, talk a little bit, and then you know. And while I've been doing that for a couple of years, I've always disliked it. I've always been like, it just ruins the flow. And sometimes you go up there and you're like, well, I'm just talking for the sake of it with the mic now, and I just need to keep people entertained because that person just is not ready. So you know, so I'm just waffling on the mic sometimes, or making up a game, or trying to, you know what I'm saying. When really, people came here for entertainment. People came here for the artists to be on stage and actually be lively and be interactive. And artists are afraid to do that. So it's like, what I'm trying to do with what we're trying to build here is add so much creativity with the people that are there, that it expands their skill sets. It makes them know how to be a host. It makes them know how to be a marketer or a promoter. It makes them know how to handle their brand. It makes them know how to handle their music. It gives them the information and the knowledge so that they can handle themselves, as well as us supporting them in doing it. So then that way, they know how to do everything. Once they leave us, even if it's just for that one experience, they can go away and they know if there's someone that's kind of taking advantage of them or not now. because they know what they can do and what they're able to do themselves.
3: Mm-hmm.
0: You know, so that's what we try to drive with that. But yeah, Janelle J is going to be the main host.
3: Let's hear from her.
4: Hi everyone, Janelle J here. I want to invite you down to Arts and Vibes, the interactive creative art show. We will have vendors, live music, spoken word, art on display, guest speakers, and also special guest Big Scoop is going to be there.

0: and join us down there. See you there.
1: That was Janelle. You heard it from her. So exactly what you need to do, just jump onto Block or Eventbrite and get your ticket. Find out more information on there too, because we've got a whole list of the information, so you can find out more about each individual that's involved on and participating on the day, and you can find out how to get involved more yourself. There is a lot of information that I'll also be sharing on the day that you're going to absolutely enjoy, so make sure you're there to be involved.
2: Yeah, so the first and foremost, build up the Melon Nation group. It's my boy Big Scoop, man. You know what I do, you know who I am. If you don't, you've probably been hiding under a rock.

0: man interactive day. And trust me, man, if I'm on the bill, you know what I do. It's gonna be punchlines, bars, thought-provoking stuff, man. Catch you there.
1: That's big scoop there, telling you, make sure you're there. It's just, like he said, thought-provoking stuff. If you don't know about him, jump onto Instagram right now, jump onto YouTube, just type in Big Scoop and immediately you will see him. You can't miss him. The hint's in the name.
2: In big.
1: There's also a video,
2: Big Scoop.
1: Yeah, there's also a video that he's got on his Instagram that explains exactly why he was called Big Scoop. So I definitely tell you to check that out before you go over there and embarrass yourself.
2: In my bodyguard. Alright.
1: Listen, when you see me, see him, and we say hello, just pretend you didn't see anything, because you probably won't see anything anyway. Because I'm that small compared to him. It's unbelievable. But yeah, man, the Big Scoop's going to be there live in the flesh, and he's going to be shelling it down with his bars on top of bars, thought-provoking stuff, as he said. Like I said as well, the whole night is all about creating that thought-provoking mindset and inspiring people to be more creative and to connect with one another and build a community around it. Arts and Vibes isn't just an average event. It's not just something that we thought of overnight. It's Arts and Vibes is a CIC. It's a registered CIC, and we're actually building something for the community in the background. So every person that does attend and does sign up to join Arts and Vibes, our system that we're building in the background inside of the future, it will lead to rewards for everybody that is involved, whether you're an artist, whether you're an audience member. As long as you're connected to us, there are going to be streams in the future that we'll be generating to support the wider community, as well as the community that we start off here with inside the creative field. So it isn't just, like I said, just about putting on an event and hosting something creative. It's actually about connecting our community on a wider platform, not only just here in the UK but across the whole world, because we are one people, one nation, and that's why our business is called the Melanation.
2: Those are vibes.
3: Another winner's legacy.
1: in the making.
3: Yeah.
2: So that's all to come this Saturday. And do you have other things lined up in the pipeline? Or is that just all in jam for now? Or is there anything you can share forthcoming?
1: Yeah, well, to be fair, like I said, I want to share three competitions that's going to be happening on the day for anyone that's willing to be involved. So we'll start off by sharing vows, and then after that, I mean, in terms of what happens after Arts and Vibes, we're having a brief break after this, because of, like I said, we're building something in the background and I want to make sure that it's perfect and great. So I want this to be sort of a show that allows us to take that moment before coming back and being bigger and better, mm-hmm. and having something in place that people can actually tangibly see. Because, you know, with our community, we can talk as much as we want, talk, but until people see something, they don't want to do anything at all. So what we want to try and make sure we have in place there is something that they can physically see also.
2: Yeah.
1: There are people that are in the background that physically see it, that already know what's going on and already seen the build and the construct and the developments, whether it's been slow or fast, it's people's opinions, mm-hmm. but developments are developments nonetheless. So we've been developing inside the background, and that's what we've been focusing on, and now we want to be able to push it out to the wider public. So with this event, we want to have as many people come down to support and find out really what we are fully about, and we want to get as many people signed up for the future, because that's what it's all about. It's all about planting seeds and building things ready for the future. So
2: right, you have anything to add to?
3: Well, you know, I'm just sitting here listening to you, man. I think you're doing a great job, you know. And I mean, when I hear young people such as yourself, you know, I mean, I've got hopes, you know. I mean, I've got hopes for the future. And the whole I'm green, walking, shaky. I say, yeah, I met him, and there he is. Yeah. But positive. Good on you. Good works. You know, and I hope you will get the opportunity to just kind of highlight what we are trying to do in terms of the elders. And like we were having the conversation, this is an opportunity to bridge a gap between the two groups 100%. And let the elders have an understanding, and vice versa.
1: Mm-hmm.
3: Because it's only then we can break the mold and build something that definitely. You're gonna be the leader. You know?
1: Definitely. It's about linking in the linking in the two and connecting all the generations, because like we said earlier, it's about respect for all ages.
3: Of course.
1: It's not just
3: that's how we grew up, the second generation. And you know, I'm talking about that because I remember when I was growing up, anybody in uniform, if you were doing anything out of the norm, and you see anyone in uniform, you behave yourself. Nowadays, sometimes I hear some, you know what I mean, the way they conduct themselves and talk to people in authority, you said, what's going on?
2: Changes.
3: But, you know what I mean, it's people such as yourself who can see and know that it's only by going down this path we're going to make these changes. So I say congrats to you again, man. I'm proud. You know, you're setting the standard. So people, if you're, in your age group and in your from here, can see, say, look, you know what I mean, let's get negative out of the way.
2: So there's two great events looking forward for in the month of June. Mm-hmm. It's kicking off this Saturday with Arts and Vibes.
1: Yes, Arts and Vibes. So you want me to run through the giveaway now? Or do you want to take a quick break?
2: We're gonna take a musical break, and then we'll come back, and then we'll even talk round up with the survival as well, and then let's take a musical break.

0: Yeah, love that one. Love the one. It's the Foggy Road Rhythm. Hold on, Foggy Road Rhythm. Foggy Road Rhythm. Yeah, One King's production scene. Yeah, man. Gave one from Steve Rudo. Melison, the grounded Natural Ellis, so-called friend, Natural Black, each and every man, and final one as another piece, but I'm just giving it a 5-piece. We had to play the one out of our very own Clear Angel, spread the love, and that's what we're doing every time we come upon the radio. We just spread the love, spread the love, spread the love. Positive message in the music we push out right here. Yes, still in the studio, Xander. Yeah, my young soldier. One of the young soldiers under the camp. One of my young soldiers, them, you know? Yeah, there. Yes.
1: So.
0: Right, what we got here? We're just rounding up now.
1: We're rounding up now, so before I go, I invite everyone to join the competitions that they have for the upcoming show on Saturday the 6th of June over there at Legacy Centre of Excellence, the ICF Festival. So, like I said, we have two vendors that will be doing a giveaway on the day that they've told me in advance. So I'm aware that the others may be doing something as well. So,
0: there's some giveaway on the day.
1: Yeah, so if you turn up, you might be in for a treat. Yeah, you might be in for a surprise. But there's two that you can get involved with from now. So we're going to start off with the one from Fiwi Herbs Sizzler down in One Stop Perry Bar. He has got two questions for the audience, and it's very simple. The rules are simple. You answer the questions, so you can send your answers to us via our social media, via text message, email, whichever works best for you, as long as the answer can get to us. So even if they wanted to send it through to yourself, Dad, they can send it through to you, and if you just forward it over to us, letting us know their name and their contact details so that we can put their name in the hat if they get the answers correct.
0: All right, so that's plain and straight and simple.
1: Now,
0: okay,
1: but to find out who wins, you have to be at the show, because if you're at the show, you'll be there when Sizzler draws out the winners out of the hat after his workshop that he'll be doing on the day. So make sure you're there so that you can see the winners live and direct. Otherwise, you just have to wait till you get a phone call. If you get a phone call, and if you don't get a phone call and you weren't there, well, you're never knowing it.
0: So let's put it this way: no matter what, whoever get drawn, if they, for example, if that person wasn't there, they will still get the press.
1: We'll release all the footage and everything online, so everyone knows at least. Like, we will make sure that whoever gets drawn will still receive the prize. It will be much nicer to be able to present the prize with them.
0: Obviously,
1: Sizzler will also know who the face is when they're going in to get their prize also. So it would be nice for them to be there. And £15 investment for the prizes that are potentially up for grabs, which I'll share with you shortly. I mean, it's worth it. So, the competition. You ready for the question?
0: Yes, I'm ready. Are you?
2: I'm ready.
0: No, you're not really, because you can't get involved. You can't get involved. Mika. You can get involved. Yes, you can get involved.
1: Don't mean that you will win, but you can get involved. The first question for males. Chance to win a £65 voucher for any item.
0: Can I get involved?
1: Store. Everyone can get involved. We don't discriminate. We don't discriminate. So all you have to do is answer the following question to get a £65 voucher for Fiwi Herbs at One Stop for anything in the store. So you go down there and you can have a conversation with him. If you want to try and get something specific, he'll have a conversation with you, and then you can build something specific for that £65. If you know what you want, you just go in and spend your money. But your question for the males is, can you name 3 symptoms of an enlarged prostate? So for men, it's, can you name 3 symptoms of an enlarged prostate? And for the women, the question is, what is excess estrogen stored as in the body? So what is excess estrogen stored as in the body? These two questions have been designed purposely because of the difficulties that we've been finding with inside our community over some time now, with regards to understanding certain things with regards to our body.
0: Yeah, so
1: it's about invoking people's mindsets and thoughts about knowing these things and identifying these things with inside the body. So we just want people to answer these questions, let us know what the answers are from their perspective and from their research, hopefully, because you do have time to research it, so that you shouldn't just be guessing. I hope that you we'll go and research it. We're telling you in time. And then we'll put your answers, if they're correct, we'll put your name inside the box, in the raffle box, with your contact details, so that on the day he will pull them out of the box once we've completed his workshop, and we'll announce the winner from there. And whoever is the winner, we'll get in touch with them and let them know that they've won the £65 voucher. Ideally, if they're there, we'll get to do it there and then. If they're not there, what we'd like to do is arrange for us to actually go out there and meet them, and then they can go down into the shop, or they can come to the shop and meet us all.
0: Okay.
1: Yeah.
0: So, once again, question again.
1: So, the question again for the males, the question is, three symptoms of an enlarged prostate. So name three symptoms of an enlarged prostate. There's more than three, so
0: any three out of them.
1: And then for the women, it's, what is excess estrogen stored as in the body? So what is excess estrogen stored as in the body? So okay, that's the competition for Fibri Herbs, £65 for the winner of each competition.
0: And they could put the answer on what social media?
1: So the social media platform, so you can find us on Instagram, you can find us on TikTok, you can find us on Facebook, at the.melanation, or alternatively artz.n.vibes. On all of those platforms. Alternatively, you can contact me via WhatsApp or text message on 07394 317 089.
0: And if you've got my number and you know the answer, you can send me the answer on my
1: WhatsApp as well.
0: Okay.
1: Yep.
0: Yes.
1: And then finally, we have one final competition that I can give you a heads up on, but it turns out that many of you didn't know where's Wally, so I can't use that description to explain to everybody. But Asha Faye Studios will also be in the building on the day, and she'll be hosting Sip and Create on the day. So she'll also be doing a competition. The best way that I can describe it, because she's still thinking of a name for it, but it's like a character hunt. So it's like Easter egg hunt. So you know when you put the Easter eggs around inside the garden for the kids to go and find Easter eggs? So it's a game like that, but because she's a creative designer, artist, she has designed a character that she's been building for one of her works. And she's designed a character, and she's put copies, she's going to be putting copies of that character around the building on the day.
0: So what's the character name? Who is it?
1: She hasn't told me anything.
0: Oh, sorry.
1: And she's top secret. She's going to be releasing everything on her social media platform. Okay. So to find out her social media, find out more information, make sure you follow her and contact her on ashafay.studio.
0: So I'll fill in my character, Rosie. That's a good name.
1: Let her know, Rosie. I'll pass on the message.
0: All right.
1: I'll pass on the message. I don't know what the character. She ain't told me nothing, you know.
2: Don't follow your dad in your dad's footsteps. Do not.
1: Don't worry, I won't. Yes, Dad, I'll mention it, man. I'll mention it. Don't worry. I'll pass on the message. You don't tell me why, Rosie. My dad said.
0: Right, so that's another competition that will be taking place
1: on Saturday.
0: So. That's actually on the day itself.
1: So you have to be there to be involved in that one, to find the character around the building. You have to be there, obviously, to collect them. The person with the most of them collected wins.
0: Rosie. All right.
1: Perfect. Yeah, so that's our two giveaways.
0: Okay, then that's it. Okay, thank you, Alex. And that's it for the. Just a recap again, this Saturday.
1: So again, this Saturday, 6th of June, at the Legacy Centre of Excellence, Arts and Vibes, Season 4 ICF Festival. It's a round off of the full season, where we'll be collating all of the artists from the past 12 months across our shows that were held at ML2 in Dickworth. and we'll be doing a full collation at Legacy Center of Excellence there with some workshops there to invoke the minds and to hopefully provoke some creativity. So those workshops will be kicking off from 2 o'clock up until 6. We'll be then be taking a brief break, and then from 7 o'clock we'll be kicking off again with the festival stage, but we'll have a nice little warms in with Melanin Mood, who will be taking us through a little mental health journey before taking off with that festival stage from 7:30 onwards all the way through to 11 o'clock with our special guest artist coming all the way down, well, all the way up from London, Big Scoop.
0: Well, I definitely will be there. Come and support me youth them still and the younger generation too. That is where I will be. I will be there on Saturday because I need to get interact with some of them young talents and them upcoming youth them that's really doing something positive for the community, you know. I miss a couple of them, but this time I'm making sure I've been to one or two that I've really enjoyed, you know, and get involved and, you know, like what I really love what they're doing. Yes, it's been on a Thursday, could do with a bit more support, but those people who've been there fully enjoy, you know, what they see, and you know, it's really, really uplifting. Honestly, it's really uplifting, positive to see the youth them.
2: Yeah.
0: I do something practical. As you said before, too much negative talked about the youth them, but let's look at the youth them who's doing something positive and support what they are doing.
2: Yeah,
0: support right. them, man, for real, because they're doing it for the love of them art. They're not doing it for no, it's not a money thing, it's a community thing, you know. Yeah. So I love that, and imagine, you know, people are coming from London, various places I travel from to come and do them, be a part of this, you know,
2: which is good.
0: Yeah. So that is looking forward for that this coming Saturday. Yeah, and also looking forward for the I forgot to get rose for put some money on my account for buy a suit for the Windows generation something called my top up.
2: Yeah, to step out proper.
0: Step out proper, with, yeah, you know. Yeah, so.
2: Yes.
0: I give him my account details. Yeah. For someone, my account. Yes, anyway, yeah, so. And where's our.
2: He's out of thinking.
0: All right, then, so. He's taking. All right, then, what I'll do then, I'll just play another musical break and then. We could come back in with our very own Mr. Daddy Studio and yourself. All right, so let me play this one because I'm gonna give Daddy Studio
1: just before you run that also happening on this same day just before Survival on June the 20th, there's also the other Windrush event, and the only reason why I want to big it up as well, a special reason why I want to big it up, because I'm playing in the Domino tournament at Legacy, so make sure you come down and support me, because I'm gonna show the old boys how to play Domino.
2: I learned from the elders,
1: so I'm just gonna show them that you have to pass on the mantle, you know.
0: So no flop me, you know. No, get no six level in my youth.
1: I haven't seen one of them, you know, for a very long time. I was in my beginner stage, you're gonna
0: show them. Make sure you give it, you know.
1: I'm good.
2: You're the only one.
1: I have two people coming with me of my age, and we're coming to just to show them that the legacy will still go on. It hasn't skipped any generations. Domino still is going to be running in the future.
0: Domino was a thing where
2: it was part of what I was doing at the Wish Center, it's nice to see the youth
0: domino, man,
2: and I tell you, the females as well.
0: Yeah, some females. I want to go to Jamaica, there's a female player domino. You see domino? That's true, you can play domino. So you don't know about domino, man. Big man like you don't know about domino.
1: No, dominoes is a serious thing.
0: Yeah.
1: I don't want to speak too harshly on nobody, and I don't want anyone to think that I'm speaking harshly on anyone. But what I will say is, in my experience, people that know how to play dominoes know how to think very well. And my nan, when I was growing up, my nan told me arithmetic games and things that make you have to use your arithmetic
2: brain.
1: Which means that you have no calculator, and figure it out. That's what I grew up on.
2: Well, that's how we grew up.
1: Hold it and respect
2: it. Wasn't
1: it,
2: wasn't calculators or anything like that.
1: The energy and the passion. How was you so confident?
0: That's why I love watching Domino and play Domino, because it gives that excitement and
1: that's one thing. That's why when I was younger, I didn't mind losing, you know, because the entertainment alone was worth it. But then as you get older, with too many beatings, you have to turn it around. You know, you have to learn. Go past matching.
0: Yeah, man. Yes. Domino is a thing, sweet thing. Yes. Okay. Right. What time now? 21 minutes past midnight.
2: Okay.
0: All right, and you got in. Okay, all right then. All right, so thank you, Zander, and see you on Saturday. And once again, just do the question again, because that.
1: Right, just for everyone's mind, so that it's fresh before the night ends. Fiwi Herbs giveaway, £65. Perry Bar, one stop. That's where you'll be able to spend it. The two questions for the males. Three symptoms of an enlarged prostate, and for the women, what is excess estrogen stored as in the body? So you just need to answer those for your respective category. So women answer the women question, men answer the men question, please, and get those answers into us so that we'll be able to put your name into the raffle box, and then on the day we will then take the names out of the raffle box after Fiwi Herbs seminar, where they'll be sharing more information about Health 101 and nutrition.
3: Junal J here. I want to invite you down to Arts and Vibes, the interactive creative arts show. We will have vendors, live music, spoken word, art on display, guest speakers, and also special guest Big Scoop is gonna be there. We will also

0: tickets from Blocko and Eventbrite and join us down there. 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
1: Yeah, man, see you there.
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1: Yeah, man, we'll see you there. We'll see you there. Make sure you lock in. Last time.
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4: So what are you waiting for?
5: Yeah, my singer too. What are you waiting for? Yes, so that's this Saturday, right on there at the Legacy. Potter's 144 Potter's Lane. Yeah, man, me can play a domino. Somebody asked. Yes, I can play a domino. Yes, I was a domino player. Yeah.
6: Definitely. You sure not just the nines?
5: No. Remember not just the nines on the dominoes. Yeah. I was a domino player. Can play a domino. Well, I went to Jamaica to play poker.
6: You know what key card is?
5: My dad was a domino player. Yeah?
6: You know what key card is?
5: No, me no know.
6: Okay.
5: Alright. Right. What's a key card? Oh, hold on. Alright. So what's coming up now? Who is it? Are you up next? Yes. I'll leave you with Hold on, 1 minute.
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247RG. Music provided by Belly from the original Gemini Dan, Levi One Drop Washington, Mr. Sweet Touch, Mr. Archie D from Wolverhampton, and guest DJ performing live, Lighty, and special guest speakers and artists.

0: Well, what can I say? That was the shortest advert I ever heard. Well, it's yours through the Daddy Studio One. Thanks for Mr. Rose for bringing me out of retirement. Thank you, sir. What I'm going to do now, I'm going to play something from the Father record box.
1: Okay.
0: Courtesy of 33.

0: Dupree with a known as Treasure Eye Records, a track called Boat Ride. Mr. Baba Brooks.
1: Yes, you know me. You put me on a member path, and my dad was also his kind
2: this
1: of
2: is Snoopy,
1: selection of music.
2: Well, he's like
1: my dad was a hot stepper.
2: Well,
0: all of them
2: were
0: hot stepper. All of them were.
2: Promoting a romantic demonstration live from Kingston, Jamaica.
1: So those are kind of the memory lane. It's going to be music for everybody, from all age group, all genre. But this is just setting the standard what it was then. And then, you know what I mean, moving forward.
0: All right, we'll go for another classic if we decide to play it. Well, no, because I haven't been up here, so.
1: Yes.
0: You have to see with me.
1: Yes, listeners, but you know what I mean, this is giving you a little taster of what we're going to be celebrating on Windrush week. Saturday the 20th of June, to be precise, at Club Ochi, 198 Dudley Port, Tipton, DY47RG. And like Fester said earlier on, the DJs on the night will be Bailey from Gemini Don, Sweet Touch, One Drop, Levi One Drop Washington, and Archie D from Wolverhampton, plus guest DJs. We're also going to have Lighty and other guest artists, you know what I mean, giving their support. 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So, yes.

0: Me and the promoter was talking off air. I remember then certain children my father used to have, and we used to fling them with as frisbee. See how far we came through them. But now, no. I know me, I cry for them.
1: Oh,
0: what?
1: Because they value, they, you know, I mean, they're up in prices, mate.
0: Listen to me, Virgin. The last time me buy a tune online, and if I tell the people that this, they would not believe me. Right? The tune cost me £14.
1: Wow.
0: £14. Yeah? Back in the day, it would have cost me £1.50. But I ignored it. He come back and creep me. And me say, you know what? Well, let me go ahead, boss. Yeah. I have to have it. But it's life. All right, let's go for number... I played number two, so let's go for... number four. Voice out to the late, great Joseph Hill.

Pure, Mighty Groove, Currents of Culture, featuring the great Joseph Hill, Matty J. Naron. Stand by for a classic courtesy of the man himself, Big Sheep McGregor. Send this one out to Freddy Festus anyway, then in the studio, sir. Take the one up.

0: Okay, this will be Sons of Freddy. What do you think about that track, there, King? Are you all bread, Junior?
1: I'm bread, Junior.
0: Yeah. Right, we'll go for a classic before we go for another advert break. Just as come with this because I years me not do it in the. I'm from New York. Yeah, number six. Cue it up for me. Thank you. We'll go for the article on the Manuelo.

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Music provided by Belly from the original Gemini Dan, Levi One Drop Washington, Mr. Sweet Touch, Mr. Archie D from Wolverhampton, and guest DJ performing live, Lighty, and special guest speakers and artists. Doors open 6 p.m. till late. Last entry is 1 a.m.

0: the real Windrush pioneers.
1: Don't forget forward dear. If you're not there, the same festival room. You must have to know.
2: Yes, listeners.
1: That's about fashion. You remember the days when we used to go to Pressburger?
2: Of course.
1: Kabishi?
2: Kabishi, Pressburger, yeah, man.
1: It was what? Of course. I don't know your suit then.
2: There you go.
1: And the tonic? Cashmere?
2: And the cashmere.
1: Oh, then it was a good old days.
2: And the diamond socks.
1: What? And your man shoes. Oh, then it was a good old
2: days. Those were the days.
1: Yeah.
2: Yeah, so we want to try to bring back that kind of feeling to our community and our people. So people come out and, you know, like I said, celebrate.
1: Swing on down to the heart.
2: Yes. Bring back those memories and pay tribute to those who paved the way and set the standard that we can celebrate today.
1: All right. Because if we can guess this next one, right? I think it's out of the late great Mr. Tabby Diamond. I'm thinking. Okay. He has been a work of your father first. You first see with me, right? So, we are going to guess. It's got to be either Tabby Cat or the Diamonds. What do you think?
2: I haven't got a clue.
1: Press the button.

0: Yeah, man. Yes, Daddy Studio. First, big up yourself. Scene. Special guest passing through. Revenging himself back into the music. Take off some of the rust off of him, you know.
1: Join the club.
0: Take some of the rust off of him.
1: Join the club.
2: Yes.
0: And take off him, shake off some of the rust off of him.
2: Yeah, you know, I would also like to want to take this opportunity to say, enough respect, Daddy Studio. You know what I mean? I called him and I told him my vision, and without hesitation, he embraced it. And he said he would come in tonight, and you know what I mean, to support me, which is good. You know what I mean, and when you get encouragement like this from the community, it uplifts you to take it to the next level. So I hope the listeners out there will embrace what we're trying to put across tonight, and tell others this is a family affair. So I want people to come out in their numbers, get your tickets early. Don't be a lastminute.com, because in everything there's a planning process, and you know me, sometimes people leave it till the last minute and then they're the first ones to start complaining. I didn't see this, I didn't get that, that wasn't there. But if we put everything in place at the right time, then everything will run smoothly. So I would advise you to get your tickets early. Give me a call. I will, you know what I mean, if you're within a reasonable area, I will come and deliver it myself. My number is 0753-404-8697 or 0773-567491.
0: And as I said, reasonable area. And the era is going as far as London. You will deliver your ticket.
2: Yes, Festus. I must also add that because it's a Windrush celebration, it's a Father's Day celebration, the family can come out. So, you know, I would advise people to book a table and bring out the family, young and old, and let's wine and dine and celebrate in style. So give me a call and I will give you further information, or you can contact the club itself direct and book your table to have your meal and enjoy it with your family.
0: Okay.
2: Yes.
0: Well, thank you.
2: And the same likewise.
0: Coming in tonight to, you know, get a crush my program.
1: See you another 55 years,
0: Esther. Yes. All right. So, until such time. Well, hopefully, all being well. And on the 20th of June, the Windrush generation, the Windrush time, and also Father's Day scene. It's all taking place at Club Orchard House on Saturday, June the 20th. Scene. Check that out. And don't forget, this Saturday, it's all about the Autumn Vibes Festival Season 4 taking place down there at the Legacy, 144 Potters Lane, Newtown, Birmingham, from 2 p.m. until 11 p.m. Host of entertainment and, you know, goodies and everything else, you know, upliftment and, you know, vibes thing. It's all about Autumn Vibes. Remember, Big Scoops is in the place this coming Saturday as well.
2: Yes, and I must add, you know, you can, for your listeners, you can do a competition at your next show. They can win a ticket to come to the event.
0: Okay, yeah? That's next week. Next all week, right, yeah. Do that next week. Competition next week for next week to get a ticket to come to the show. Survival. Okay, well, that's it. Was it?
2: Yes, yeah. You know, okay, I want to say thank you very much again for inviting me along and to giving me this opportunity to share this with your listeners. You know, I hope they take note, take heed, and come out and celebrate.
0: So that's newstyleradio.com, also streaming on Genesis Radio Birmingham. That can with all respect. We're coming inside as I wind down now before cars, you know, sir. Boy, tomorrow, early morning, but later on, I have to get up early school. to work for a school, so you know, so I have to be there on time.
2: Time
0: when I'm young again. So I have to get my little rest and thing. All right? Okay. So a couple more for me before I'm out of here. Let's end it off like this.